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Caught this band over the weekend at Rockfest. They are Magnolia Park. The tune Shallow on Hard Drive XL. Where the honor group of the night is Astronauts, who I'm envious of because they can get off this planet. I said my bitch get ready to go. Give her a mission, she bring me the dough. I said my bitch get ready to go. I said my bitch get ready to go.

0: Soundgarden for this Monday edition of Hard Drive XL. I'm Lou Brutus. It is certainly one of those heavy days on the calendar, the anniversary of the birth of Chris Cornell in 1964 and the anniversary of the death of Chester Bennington of Linkin Park. We will remember both gentlemen tonight with music. We will also hear from Chester Bennington from the Hard Drive Archive. Other guests will include Sully Erna of Godsmack, who is here as my featured artist, and my special guest, Jacoby Shaddix of Papa Roach. Stone Gossard of Temple of the Dog and Pearl Jam, also celebrating a birthday tonight. And it's the anniversary of the first moon landing in 1969, so we will deal with that in all of our features.
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1: All of our features tonight celebrating the anniversary of the first walk on the moon in 1969. 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

0: For the Hard Drive Archive tonight, we remember Chester Bennington on the anniversary of his death. Here we are together in February of 2001.
1: Well, I actually have a lot of different reasons, not only to do with the music industry, to be happy about my life. And I think that it's important to just look for anybody. It's just important to look at the things that are going good for you and things that you like doing and things that you enjoy that are happening in your life, and look at those things and say, hey, you know, everything's really good. It could be a lot worse, you know. And for me, just waking up every day and knowing that my girl still stays with me and through everything, being away from her a lot, and also the fact that we do have probably the best fans in the world, because the kids just they go over and beyond for us all the time, and it really means a lot to us. And those things make me wake up and think that any problem during the day is just such a minor excuse to be mad. That it's just not worth my time anymore to be upset at anything. You know, it's like, what do I have to complain about? Everything I want is coming true, and it's all because of the dedication from the fans.

0: Bad Omens on Hard Drive XL, preceded by Linkin Park and Conversation with the late Chester Bennington from the Hard Drive Archive in 2001, as we remember Chester on this, the anniversary of his death in 2017. I'm Lou Brutus. Been very interesting going through the Chester Bennington interview segments the last several weeks, which we first started to dig out for our recent 30th anniversary. And then based on that, we have begun doing these archival segments every night on Hard Drive XL under the umbrella of the Hard Drive Archive. But used to have some great conversations with Chester. I don't know why he liked doing the show so much, but he did. And for that, we really appreciate him.
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0: Both Papa Roach and Godsmack will join me later tonight as guests on Hard Drive XL, where the word of the night is moon. You can shoot it or you can hang it. It also makes for a dandy moon pie.

You know, tonight is the birthdays of both Chris Cornell and Stone Gossard, who played together in Temple of the Dog. They are up next after 7 Dust on Hard Drive XL.

0: The XL. Something's crawled under his skin and it's time to get it out. Gross, dude. It's Lou's rant of the day.
1: Today is the anniversary of the first men walking on the moon. And if you ever wanted to pick a day anymore to feel good about being an American, this is probably it. 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Well, then, let it be about the need to explore space, because chances are, with everything going on down here, the sooner we get up there, the better.
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9: So yeah, it sounds like maybe it's a woodchuck. Either way, it's not getting dealt with until Monday.
10: Circulated water.
9: Not getting dealt with until at least Monday when I get back from Rockfest. So the woodchuck will have a nice little weekend to himself out there. What does a woodchuck eat? I mean, he chucks wood, but what does he eat?
10: I think he eats plants.
9: All right, so he's not after
10: grasses and tree bark and vegetables. You don't have anything. You're not growing anything else.
9: No,
10: right?
9: But
10: he's going to eat some insects.
9: What about the bird food? Is the bird food attracting him?
10: I don't think he doesn't say anything about seeds, but it does talk about plants.
9: You have some kind of blackberry bush back there or something. He might be
10: vegetables, grubs. Mm. I mean, things you
9: that most people would have in their backyard.
10: Mm-hmm.
9: All right. Well, he's not going to be living very long in my backyard. Whether I take care of him with the flamethrower or the M80s, well, something's going to happen to him.
10: Well, they'll trap. Somebody will trap him and take him somewhere else.
9: Save that for.
10: It's a whistle pig, or a land beaver.
9: I'll dispatch of him just fine.
10: Put him. He could tell if it's going to be winter.
9: Can't you drown
10: or spring.
9: Him in there? Can't you just put the hose down there and
10: you
9: drown
10: could
9: him?
10: Build him a shelter and then charge people to come in the spring to whether he's going to see a shadow or not. We could capitalize on this. We could name him. What should we name him?
9: Not going to be a thing.
10: You could build him a habitat and he could live back there.
9: Unsheltered is what his name is going to be. That's what his name is.
11: They are the best.
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0: 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Looks great. I would be grateful to add it to my collection. Enclosed is an SASE. Thank you, Joe." The address, P.O. 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

0: It Came From the Web marks the anniversary of the first walk on the moon in just a moment. Then we will get a visit from Sully Erna of Godsmack. 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

0: It came from the web.
1: It was on this day in 1969, men first walked on the moon. 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
1: Sully Erna of Godsmack joining me in just a moment on Hard Drive XL, where the honor group of the night is astronauts. Of course, the closest I ever got to space was some Orange Sunshine and my sister's Pink Floyd records. Who's to

0: Sully Erna of Godsmack joins me every night this week as featured artist. Sully, the artwork and photography on the Double Live vinyl is amazing. Tell me about it.
1: So what we did, me and the photographer had this really cool idea, because she's like, we got to put the Godsmack sun on here somewhere. So what we did was, side one, the sun's rising, right?
0: Oh, man.
1: Side two is up in the air. And then side three, the sun starts to come down on the other side. And then side four is the sunset, which is kind of a metaphor for the whole arc of our career.
0: Oh, well, see, now that's the kind of stuff that makes it art.
1: Yeah.
0: You know, that's the kind of thing that makes it. Who is the photographer, by the way?
1: Her name was Francesca Ludiger. She's from Canada, and she's been the girl that's replaced Paris since Paris has graduated to becoming a live director. She does us sometimes. She does Cyndi Lauper. She does Donnie Wahlberg and those guys. But so Frankie came on board, and Paris kind of groomed her, and now Frankie's our girl. And so she did a phenomenal job. She shot us the whole show. We captured everything we need to, and we were able to build this whole package with just that one night of her shooting from, you know, before to after.

0: Green Day on Hard Drive XL, along with Godsmack from their recently released Live at Mohegan Sun. Thank you to Sully Erna of Godsmack for joining me every night this week as featured artist. Jacoby Shaddix of Papa Roach will be here later as my special guest. Plus, we will continue to remember both Chester Bennington on the anniversary of his passing and Chris Cornell on the anniversary of his birth. It is also the birthday of Stone Gossard of Pearl Jam and Temple of the Dog. I can only think his birthday is kind of tough and tricky with the anniversaries of both Chester and Chris, who are both friends of his.
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1: Today marks the anniversary in 1969 of men first walking on the moon. 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It really is mind-boggling to look back at this. This is not a dramatization. This is not Hollywood. This is actual footage of the men and women behind the scenes and, of course, the astronauts of making the first moonwalk happen. Doing it with technology that, by today's standards, is, you know, almost laughable. It's a great reminder of what the country was like before all of the stupidity, from 2019, Apollo 11.
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11: Oh, I love them.
12: So yeah, it sounds like maybe it's a woodchuck. Either way, it's not getting dealt with until Monday.
13: Yeah, circulated water.
12: Not getting dealt with until at least Monday when I get back from Rockfest. So the woodchuck will have a nice little weekend to himself out there. What does a woodchuck eat? I mean, he chucks wood, but what does he eat?
13: I think he eats plants.
12: All right, so he's not after
13: grasses and tree bark and vegetables. You don't have anything. You're not growing anything else.
12: No,
13: right?
12: But
13: grubs. He's going to eat some insects.
12: What about the bird food? Is the bird food attracting him?
13: I don't think he doesn't say anything about seeds, but it does talk about plants.
12: You have some kind of blackberry bush back there or something. He might be
13: vegetables. Grubs. Mm. I mean, things you
12: that most people would have in their backyard.
13: Mm-hmm.
12: All right. Well, he's not going to be living very long in my backyard. Whether I take care of him with the flamethrower or the M80s, well, something's going to happen to him.
13: Well, they'll trap. Somebody will trap him and take him somewhere else.
12: Save that for.
13: It's a whistle pig or a land beaver.
12: I'll dispatch of him just fine.
13: Put him, he could tell if it's going to be winter or spring.
12: Can't you drown him in there? Can't you just put the hose down there and drown him?
13: Build him a shelter and then charge people to come in the spring to whether he's going to see a shadow or not. We could capitalize on this. We could name him. What should we name him?
12: Not going to be a thing.
13: You could build him a habitat and he could live back there.
12: Unsheltered is what his name is going to be. That's what his name is.
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Music is on deck from Linkin Park as we remember Chester Bennington on the anniversary of his death in 2017. To get us there, Five Finger Death Punch on Hard Drive XL. 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

0: Linkin Park for this Monday edition of Hard Drive XL. I'm Lou Brutus. This is certainly one of those very heavy days in the music calendar as it marks both the anniversary of the death by suicide of Chester Bennington in 2017 and the anniversary of the birth of Chris Cornell, who also took his own life a bit later in 2017. They were two gentlemen who were frequent guests here on the show. I was as shocked as anybody else at their deaths and by the manner of their passings. And I'm not a motivational speaker. I don't know how to handle talking about stuff like that. I will say this. If you ever doubt your own worth, please remember that the world is a better place with you in it.
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3: On this day, men walked on the moon in 1969, traipsing around the craters in the gray moon dust so fine. I'd like to get there myself one day. I'm sure I'd like the view, looking back down to Earth like a basketball of blue. The time will come when people get to fly around in space. Until then, we're stuck down here, so let's take care of the place. Let's clean the air and the water, too, because we've got no place to fly. Unless a UFO lands near, in that case, sucka, bye-bye.
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5: Here's the deal. The government is over $38 trillion in debt, which means the IRS isn't slowing down. 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

0: 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Rob is certainly a gentleman who knows all about making movies. That's why next time I speak to him, I am going to be very curious for his thoughts on The Odyssey, the new Christopher Nolan film that opened over the weekend. I have not seen it yet as I was busy with Rockfest, but when I do, which I'm guessing is going to be this coming weekend, I am going to see it in IMAX. Nolan shot it natively in IMAX, which means you really need to make the effort to see it on one of those large screens, especially if you're lucky enough to have one of the largest format IMAX theaters where the screen is like the size of a drive-in movie. Those things are nuts.
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It Came From The Web salutes the first moonwalk in just a moment. 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
2: All of our features tonight, including Screen Time, are in honor of men first walking on the moon on this day in 1969. Of course, the first was Neil Armstrong, and he is the subject of this excellent biopic from 2018, First Man. Ryan Gosling stars as Neil Armstrong, who was not the easiest guy to like, apparently. This is a warts and all portrayal of him and his life and his years as a test pilot and an astronaut. It's not like tearing the guy down. He certainly comes off as heroic and ballsy, but again, it's a very honest look at the sacrifices this guy made, which included a lot of stuff. 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
11: Oh, I love them.
12: So yeah, it sounds like maybe it's a woodchuck. Either way, it's not getting dealt with until Monday.
13: Yeah, circulated water.
12: Not getting dealt with until at least Monday when I get back from Rockfest, so... The woodchuck will have a nice little weekend to himself out there. What does a woodchuck eat? I mean, he chucks wood, but what does he eat?
13: I think he eats plants.
12: All right, so he's not after...
13: Grasses and tree bark and vegetables. You don't have anything. You're not growing anything out there, right? He's going to eat some insects.
12: What about the bird food? Is the bird food attracting him?
13: I don't think he doesn't say anything about seeds, but it does talk about plants.
12: We do have some kind of blackberry bush back there or something. He might be
13: vegetables, grubs. Mm. I mean, things you
12: that most people would have in their backyard.
13: Mm-hmm.
12: All right. Well, he's not going to be living very long in my backyard. Whether I take care of him with the flamethrower or the M80s, well, something's going to happen to him.
13: Well, somebody will trap him and take him somewhere else.
12: Save that for...
13: It's a whistle pig or a land beaver.
12: I'll dispatch of him just fine.
13: Put him... He could tell if it's going to be winter or spring.
12: Can't you drown him in there? Can't you just put the hose down there and drown him?
13: Build him a shelter and then charge people to come in the spring to whether he's going to see a shadow or not. We could capitalize on this. Name him. What should we name him?
12: Not going to be a thing.
13: You could build him a habitat and he could live back there.
12: Unsheltered is what his name is going to be. That's what his name is.
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0: Sleep Theory for this Monday night edition of Hard Drive XL. Jacoby Shaddix of Papa Roach joining me as special guest in just a moment. I'm Lou Brutus. You know, most of the night we have spent talking about Chris Cornell, who was born this day in 1964, and Chester Bennington, who took his own life on this day at 2017. Both of those guys were frequent guests here on the show. I did not socialize with them too much outside of doing the interviews and all of the professional stuff, but I found them really engaging to speak to. Chester in particular was really very friendly and very gregarious and outgoing, and I miss both of those guys very, very much. I can't even understand what it's like for their families.
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0: Jacoby Shaddix of Papa Roach joins me now as special guest. Jacoby, tell me about how the songwriting is going so far for the new album.
1: As we're creating these pieces of music and we're looking for the heavy bangers, but then as much as we're looking for those heavy bangers, we're looking for that emotive type of song that fits in the lane of, say, Scars, you know, and we want to keep putting songs in that type of bucket. Also, you know, for us to be making music that gets us excited and makes us feel like we're on the edge of our seat, like, is this great or is this terrible? I'm not sure. And I love that questioning of self in the process.

0: Stone Temple Pilots to put the wraps on this edition of Hard Drive XL. Looking ahead to tomorrow night, Sully Erna of Godsmack will be back as featured artist. Tyler Connolly of Theory of a Dead Man will be my special guest, and we will also hear from Slash via the Hard Drive Archive. Until then, I'm Lou Brutus, leaving you with the words of writer Dr. Hunter S. Thompson. 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
2: Lows around 68
3: overnight
2: under mainly clear skies. Winds out of the west 5 to 10 miles an hour. Sunshine mixed with clouds at times Tuesday. Highs level off around 79. Currently 79.
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1: With Brian and Gene.
3: The best show ever. I listen to it every morning.
1: Forget to set your alarm this morning. Here's what you missed.
4: Oh, I love them.
5: So yeah, it sounds like maybe it's a woodchuck. Either way, it's not getting dealt with until Monday.
6: Circulated water.
5: Not getting dealt with until at least Monday when I get back from Rockfest. So the woodchuck will have a nice little weekend to himself out there. What does a woodchuck eat? I mean, he chucks wood, but what does he eat?
6: I think he eats plants.
5: All right, so he's not after
6: grasses and tree bark and vegetables. You don't have anything. You're not growing anything out there.
5: No,
6: right?
5: But
6: grubs. He's going to eat some insects.
5: What about the bird food? Is the bird food attracting him?
6: I don't think he doesn't say anything about seeds, but it does talk about plants.
5: You have some kind of blackberry bush back there or something. He might be
6: vegetables. Grubs. I mean, things you
5: that most people would have in their backyard.
6: Mm-hmm.
5: All right. Well, he's not going to be living very long in my backyard. Whether I take care of him with the flamethrower or the M80s, well, something's going to happen to him.
6: Well, they'll trap. Somebody will trap him and take him somewhere else.
5: Yeah. Save that for.
6: It's a whistle pig or a land beaver.
5: I'll dispatch of him just fine.
6: Put him, he could tell if it's going to be winter or spring.
5: Can't you drown him in there? Can't you just put the hose down there and drown him?
6: Build him a shelter and then charge people to come in the spring to whether he's going to see his shadow or not. We could capitalize on this. We could name him. What should we name him?
5: Not going to be a thing.
6: You could build him a habitat and he could live back there.
5: Unsheltered is what his name is going to be. That's what his name is.
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3: The best show ever. I listen to it every morning.
1: Forget to set your alarm this morning. Here's what you missed.
4: Oh, I love them.
5: So yeah, it sounds like maybe it's a woodchuck. Either way, it's not getting dealt with until Monday.
6: Circulated water.
5: Not getting dealt with until at least Monday when I get back from Rockfest, so... The woodchuck will have a nice little weekend to himself out there. What does a woodchuck eat? I mean, he chucks wood, but what does he eat?
6: I think he eats plants.
5: All right, so he's not after...
6: Grasses and tree bark and vegetables. You don't have anything. You're not growing anything else,
5: no,
6: right?
5: But
6: grubs. He's going to eat some insects.
5: What about the bird food? Is the bird food attracting him?
6: I don't think he doesn't say anything about seeds, but it does talk about plants.
5: We do have some kind of blackberry bush back there or something. He might be
6: vegetables, grubs. Mm. I mean, things you
5: that most people would have in their backyard.
6: Mm-hmm.
5: All right. Well, he's not going to be living very long in my backyard. Whether I take care of him with the flamethrower or the M80s, well, something's going to happen to him.
6: Well, they'll trap. Somebody will trap him and take him somewhere else.
5: Save that for...
6: It's a whistle pig. Or a land beaver.
5: I'll dispatch of them just fine.
6: Put him... He could tell if it's going to be winter or spring.
5: Can't you drown him in there? Can't you just put the hose down there and drown him?
6: Build him a shelter and then charge people to come in the spring to whether he's going to see a shadow or not. We could capitalize on this. We could name him. What should we name him?
5: Not going to be a thing.
6: You could build him a habitat and he could live back there.
5: Unsheltered is what his name is going to be. That's what his name is.
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4: Lows around 68
5: overnight
4: under mainly clear skies.
5: Winds out of the west
4: 5 to 10 miles an hour. Sunshine mixed with clouds at times Tuesday.
5: Highs level off around 79.
4: Right now it's 77 degrees.
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2: Low is dipped down to about 68
3: overnight
2: under mainly clear skies. Westerly winds 5 to 10 miles an hour. Daytime highs approaching 79
3: Tuesday.
2: Sunshine mixed with clouds at times. Currently, it's 75 degrees.
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2: Low has dipped down to about 68 overnight under mainly clear skies. Westerly winds 5 to 10 miles an hour. Daytime highs approaching 79 Tuesday. Sunshine mixed with clouds at times. Currently, it's 75 degrees.
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3: A mix of clouds and sun today, with daytime highs approaching 79. Winds out of the northwest, 8 to 15 miles an hour. Lows dip down to about 55 tonight, mainly clear. Right now, it's 73 degrees.
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1: Architects with Broken Mirror kicking things off this morning on Rock Mornings with Brian and Jean, and she is back in the studio after going to Madison. I actually talked to several people at Rockfest that were going to that show after being at Rockfest for an entire week.
2: They were feeling it.
1: In the heat and the sun.
2: Yep.
1: And, you know, all the partying and everything that we did. They were going to pack up, go home, shower, change, and then head to Madison for AC/DC and the Pretty Reckless. Right? It was the Pretty Reckless.
2: Camp Randall.
1: The stadium there. And you were also there with your fam Damley.
2: I was. Just our son. The girls didn't go. It was just... And by the way, I sound like I sang for 2.5 hours to every song that I know by AC/DC on Sunday night. It's coming along, but...
1: Man,
2: yesterday,
1: that's just one night. I wasn't that rough yesterday, and I got back after almost a week of being at Rockfest with the heat and the yelling and the screaming.
2: It'll warm up here as the morning goes on. But yeah, it was awesome.
1: Everything you thought it would be, are you glad you went? Because originally last week you were talking about not going, and part of that was because you were worried about your friend and leaving early and having to deal with all that.
2: Well, my husband and I were talking last night about how it was silly that we ever thought we shouldn't go, you know, that we were willing to pass on it for some reason because it was great. And, you know, we've seen them multiple times, but obviously this is at the end of their career.
1: Probably going to be the last time.
2: Not the full lineup, because that's how it is as these bands age.
1: Brian and Angus.
2: But also not on the scale. You know what I mean? Never massive. In a giant stadium with that kind of a stage set up and lights and, you know, the whole thing. So, you know, everything was taken up a notch in that regard. And, you know, I read some... articles yesterday, some reviews and stuff on when we were driving home about, you know, Brian's voice not being, you know, whatever.
1: What is he, 80?
2: He's 78.
1: Okay.
2: It was a...
1: You get what you get at 80.
2: The smoke was a serious factor, as it was in Rockfest, right? Yeah. These artists were performing, and the conditions weren't ideal for that kind of thing.
1: It wasn't at Rockfest, but a lot of people at Rockfest were talking about Poppy, who didn't come out. She was playing a show at another music event, a music festival, and she didn't go out and sing. She didn't even show up on stage. The band went out there and did like an instrumental version of their set without her. That's how bad the smoke was. I mean, like, you know.
2: And I'm not making excuses. Of course his voice isn't what it used to be. From my perspective, it was just fine.
1: Right.
2: And Angus was...
1: Awesome.
2: Awesome. He was awesome. There was the point before the encore, so they'd done 18 or 19 songs. 19 songs.
1: Jesus, you get your money
2: for
1: it.
2: Dude, it was a banger, too.
1: Now, granted, most AC/DC songs are 3.5 minutes, so it's easy to fit a bunch in there, but you know, you're not getting a Tool concert.
2: Nuts.
1: Here.
2: It was nuts. And I knew every one of them. There was Demon Driver was the only one that I was a little unfamiliar with, so I had listened to that one from 2020 a couple times. But other than that, I knew every song. And... Anyway, between the 19th song and the encore, it was like a 15 to 18 minute Angus guitar solo. That alone was worth the ticket
1: price. Worth the price of admission.
2: And my kid was just like that. He had a great time, and he knows everything off Back in Black, obviously. So does everyone. And not some of the deeper cuts, you know. I think he heard a whole lot of Rosie for the first time, you know what I mean? Jailbreak, that kind of stuff. But that 15-minute guitar solo was legit.
1: Badass.
2: I mean, they were zooming in and, you know, it looks like it's not even, I mean, it looks effortless. It looks like it's just ingrained at that point. He's 71 years old. He's been playing these songs for, it looks like a machine just going at it, you know?
1: And when you think of a typical guitar solo on a record, minute and a half, maybe 2 minutes, you know, on an AC/DC level, right? We're not talking about a Joe Satriani type thing or an Yngwie Malmsteen. We're talking about a guitar solo on a bluesy rock record from AC/DC. You're talking a minute and a half at the most. So then you expand that out to 15 to 18 minutes. Now you're talking about 12 to 14 different guitar solos all melded into one. That's
2: and that wasn't
1: awesome.
2: Even some of the, I mean, he was doing them throughout the night as well. Yeah, I have no complaints. I thought it was great.
1: Was there anything that they played that was that you were hoping for that you didn't think they were going to, or did you look at the set list before you went?
2: I know the set list.
1: Okay. All right. That's cheating. I find that to be cheating.
2: I did know the set list. I'm sorry. I did, because I wanted to see what, and I knew, so I knew what we were in for, and I knew what was going to happen, and it was just, it was everything.
1: No surprises, though? Nothing?
2: No. I went exactly as the set list said. And I mean, it was just nuts. It was
1: When you have a stage that big and you have pyro and you have things, you have to, you can't, you can't just play a rando song. I mean, it's rare that that happens because these things are timed out.
2: Yes.
1: Pyrotechnics.
2: Correct.
1: I mean, the safety of the bands, you know, the all the lighting, everything's programmed.
2: I mean, it was massive.
1: Yeah,
2: so
1: you can't just throw in a rando.
2: If you want blood, Back in Black, Demon Fire, Shot Down in Flames, Thunderstruck, Have a Drink on Me, Hell's Bell, Shot in the Dark,
1: hits.
2: Stiff Upper Lip, Highway to Hell, Shoot to Thrill. Yep. I mean, et cetera, et cetera.
1: The band that did Highway to Hell didn't even finish with Highway to Hell. That's how good they are.
2: No.
1: That's what I say about Metallica, too. It's like they, you know, their biggest song, whether you like it or not, is Enter Sandman, but they don't end with it anymore. It's like in the middle somewhere, right? Because we got so many freaking songs.
2: We'll throw it in there and then we'll end with, So, yeah, it was
1: did they
2: crazy.
1: Do a medley at all? Was there a medley at all?
2: A
1: lot of bands are doing that,
2: they
1: especially heritage bands where they have so much music and it's hard to play at all.
2: No, didn't. But, yeah, from my perspective, it was spectacular. But we'll talk about Rockfest, too.
1: Yeah, Jean recapping a bit of her trip to Madison to see AC/DC. I, of course, recapped yesterday quite a bit of Rockfest. Yeah. But we can rehash some of that. Grant Bills is going to join us later on this morning, so stick around for that. He'll be joining us just after 8 a.m. And if you went to the AC/DC show and you want to share some of your memories or photos, do it through the app or do it by going to our website, rockmornings.com.
2: I went to high school with this guy that I'm friends on Facebook, right?
1: Yep.
2: And he lives in California now. And his post yesterday was, there anybody that I know in Wisconsin that wasn't at the AC/DC concert on Sunday night?
1: All right. 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
1: Jimothy. Everything's coming up Jimothy. He's still out there running around, super viral. People are loving him. They're getting memes. We're getting all the memes. And now people are getting tattoos of Jimothy.
12: What am I looking at?
13: You have the strangest body, buddy. Holy cow.
1: Yeah. Jimothy, the oddly shaped raccoon in Seattle. Are we going to try to capture him and make sure he's... Like, he seems to
2: That's
1: be...
2: That's what I'm like. Is he...
1: I'm sort of against that because let nature be nature. But at the same time, it feels like people love him so much that maybe for his safety... Like, someone's going to try to capture Jimothy, right? That's like some lunatic. I'm not talking about the government or people who have his best interests in mind. I'm talking about some...
2: Oh, yes.
1: Crazy
2: Trap
1: person.
2: Him and have
1: and
2: him
1: make
2: so
1: him his pet or make videos
2: it.
1: Or TikToks or whatever. I mean, like, people
2: make
1: are.
2: Make money off of it.
1: Somehow. Right. People are crazy. I don't mind if you want to make t-shirts. You want to do tattoo. Whatever, man. You want to make a Jimothy sculpture. You want to make them in 3D. But I'm worried that some lunatic in Seattle is going to try to get their hands on Jimothy, take him out of the public eye, and make them his own. Right? This is like that seal that just showed up. What was his name? Frank? Neil the Seal, I think it was, over there. And they had to warn people, stay away from him, right? Like, and similar to the bison and people going too close in Yellowstone. I'm assuming that people are already trying to get hands on Jimothy.
2: Well, and he's sort of a natural anomaly in the way he's... I mean, is he going to make it, or are we all just excited about this thing that is
1: well, look,
2: got... You know, actually needs medical help.
1: Well, no, I think eventually the fame is going to die, right? It's going to dissipate. It's going to.
2: Yes.
1: But at the same time, I worry that someone's going to take it too far. Can we just appreciate Jimothy for a while and he is what he is and let him live his life in peace?
2: Yeah.
1: Or is some lunatic going to try to get their hands on Jimothy? All I know is that Jimothy's still out there and the memes are great and people are getting tattoos. What?
2: Just. That's where we're at. We're celebrating a...
1: Hell yeah, we are.
2: Messed up...
1: Hell yeah, we are.
2: Okay.
1: What's wrong
2: it's
1: with
2: the
1: that?
2: Summer of 2026.
1: It's the summer of Jimothy. Jimothy's doing all the things, man. He's out there running around. He's eating trash, scratching himself. The Food and Drug Administration testing a sample of lettuce from a supplier that has recalled products because of the multi-state cyclosporiasis outbreak apparently produced a false positive.
2: Yes, I saw that. Taylor Farms? Is this Taylor Farms?
1: Well, yeah. They're recalling the lettuce, which everyone... The iceberg lettuce, which everyone thinks is causing the explosive diarrhea. But apparently the FDA tested some of this and it came up negative.
2: Retracts their test results.
1: The false positive discovered when the FDA again reviewed the results of a sample from Taylor Farms de Mexico that was reported positive on Saturday. They said as of July 19th, which was Sunday, no confirmed positive sample results for product testing for cyclospora. That does not change the company's earlier voluntary recall of the iceberg lettuce that was sourced from central Mexico, but now we got to try to figure out where it's actually coming from because it's not the lettuce, at least not the lettuce they're testing.
2: I don't know.
1: I mean, I'm happy to get the lettuce out of the way, right, and maybe start over here, but... Yeah, apparently the lettuce that the FDA is testing coming up negative.

0: guy who has been Donald Trump's longtime teleprompter operator.
1: No, I didn't hear about this.
0: So you know the teleprompter,
1: yeah,
0: right?
1: Sure,
0: this is where they put the speech on and he reads it from.
1: And
0: this guy has been the operator for Donald Trump since 2016, like a decade, right? Nobody lasts that long around Trump. He fires everybody. That was his job on TV. You're fired. He had a whole show about it, firing people. Well, this guy was going on Kalshi, one of these Polymarket betting app website things, whatever you want to call it, and was placing bets with inside knowledge on President Trump's speeches because you could bet on the words or phrases that someone would say in a public speech. And this guy operates the teleprompter, so he knows, has intrinsic knowledge.
2: Well, the White House has extremely strict ethical guidelines with respect to issues like this. And as I just told you, this individual will no longer be here. He'll be on paid administrative, without pay. The administrative leave is unpaid. That was a decision by the president. So I think that speaks for itself.
0: Yeah, that's White House Press Secretary Karoline Leavitt talking about this guy, Gabriel Perez, a technical assistant to the president, been operating his teleprompter since 2016. That guy's now in talks with federal regulators.
1: Yeah. Is this where you say mount up?
0: There you go. You're supposed to say it in the mount up.
1: Barely working here.
0: To settle allegations, he used inside knowledge of the president's speeches to win more than $100,000. You'd think that this guy would be able to cash in a little bit more than $100,000, but maybe he was keeping it low, trying to be on the DL. Either way, not good. Kalshi alerting the CFTC, the Commodity Futures Trading Commission, about the suspicious activity on its mentions market, where users can bet on whether specific words, phrases, or topics are uttered during a public speech. Press secretary telling reporters that Perez had been put on unpaid administrative leave. She apparently spoke with President Trump about it. He thought it was a disgrace and made the decision himself to put this guy on unpaid leave. So does that mean he's coming back?
1: I don't know. Well, there's the soldier that's being investigated for using that classified information about military operations to make over, I don't know, $500,000, I think it was, or $400,000 in profits on those platforms and other internal White House investigations on that kind of thing.
0: I will say
1: it's not shocking, and it's not going to be the last.
0: No, I will say they're catching these people, I guess. I mean, they're doing their due diligence, right? Trying to catch these people. Elsewhere in the news, last but certainly not least, the epic meltdown in Florida that is going super viral. It's actually from 2025, but the video didn't start hitting the internet until recently. And boy, oh boy, everybody and their grandmother's sharing it.
3: Stop mistreating me!
4: What's the problem?
3: Why do you let those kids get away with this? They are not supposed to be here!
4: If you don't lower your voice, I am going to put handcuffs on you and I'm going to take you to a Baker Act facility. Lower your voice.
3: Try it.
4: Are you threatening me?
3: You're threatening me.
4: Are you threatening me?
3: I'm going to just...
4: Because I'm here right now to deal with a stolen vehicle. I ain't got time to hear you screaming and yelling.
3: I don't have time to constantly be abused.
4: We'll get OPD down here then, because I gotta work this stolen vehicle.
3: What do you mean, OPD?
4: Alpha 73 University.
5: Alpha 73.
4: Can we get another unit to deal with Jay Lee here? He is having a breakdown.
3: Shit!
4: What'd you say?
5: 7351.
4: Get down on the ground right now.
3: No!
0: Man, it is hard to take anybody seriously when they freak out like that. I don't care what your gender is. I don't care what you do for a living. But if you're 27 years old and that's how you freak out, that is how you react to people, whether they're misgendering you or not, I mean, like, you're never going to get taken seriously. You're having a tantrum like
1: this,
0: a four-year-old.
1: Like,
0: it's going viral. Well, it sounds like the cops went to this school in Florida investigating some sort of car theft or a break-in in a car.
1: Yep, I got that.
0: And then they
1: that.
0: Encountered this person. Their name is Jared Vick, 27-year-old student at the University of Central Florida. Blue hair, the whole thing, and then calling this person a he and then starting to yell she and yelling about misgendering. And then there was some resisting arrest, and they're just trying to do their job. And this person, look, I could spend a day going off about this video and talking about it, and you could certainly go down a rabbit hole with it if you want, but Needless to say, again, I don't care if you're a painter. I don't care if you're a plumber.
1: So it just resurfaced now?
0: Well,

0: It was from 2025. It was filmed in 2025,
1: yes.
0: But it was released on Friday by Inside the Blue TV. Officer telling this person to lower their voice or they'll be put in handcuffs, at which point Vic starts cursing out the police officer, saying, effing try it. The cop then, of course, says, are you threatening me? You're threatening me. Then said he's having a breakdown, and then, of course, started yelling, she. Just use the right pronoun. There was pepper spray taken out. Another officer shows up. A taser got shown. It's just, I mean, whatever. You can read more about it online if you want. But again, if you're, I don't care who you are, what you do, but if you're 27 years old and you don't have your stuff intact, that you got to have a meltdown like that, you're never going to be taken seriously ever by anybody with a brain. I can't. I mean, like, imagine.
1: I saw about 10 seconds of that yesterday and said, you know what? I'm on an AC/DC high. I don't need any of this right now. And I just moved on.
0: I can't imagine walking into your office and having someone freak out like that because you either called them the wrong name or.
1: People are freaking out about all.
0: I understand. I don't care. That's what I'm saying. Like, it doesn't matter to me who you are. It's just like you got to get yourself in check.
1: You've seen the plane videos, right?
0: Oh, yeah. Yep. There you go. Viral video.
1: If you had to, and I know you talked about this a lot, so I don't want to rehash everything, but give me it was a body count. Was that your one big highlight, your takeaway? Was the meeting them or hanging out with them or what?
0: Yeah, for me personally, body count, the entire experience. I can get into that a bit later on, obviously, but.
1: So nice. They were nice people. I mean, like,
0: yeah, so,
1: genuinely fun to be around.
0: Yeah, so when we got body count meet and greets from our friends at Rockfest, we gave away some. And then I obviously kept a pair for me, and I had my body count jacket that I brought. Normally with the meet and greets,
1: yeah.
0: There is no signing of anything, right? So they're in a tent outside behind the production offices.
1: Mm-hmm.
0: They line you up, you go in, you take the picture, the camera, the photographer guy, then they put it on the Facebook page and you get them from there. They don't want to, you know, there's 40,
1: it's minimal 40, interaction. 40,
0: I mean, they're nice. They shake your hand, they say, hey, and whatever.
1: Photo, and then it goes up on the thing.
0: But, and that's fine. I get it, right? You got to do it that way. There's, you know, thousands of people and you got a bunch of these to do. So I was in line with my wife and I had the body count jacket on. And then a guy comes over and he's like, oh man, I love that jacket. That's an OG jacket. And I said, yeah, I bought it years ago. I said, I don't wear it because I want to keep it in really good shape. I love body count. And then I looked at him and he's wearing a body count baseball jersey. He's got like a body count all access lanyard on. He's got body count hat, like a bandana on and stuff. And I said, are you with the band? And he said, yeah, my name's Al B. And I said, oh, hey, what's up, man? I'm Brian. I work for the radio station. I said, would it be, do you think Ice would sign my jacket for me if we went back? He said, hell yeah, I'll get him to sign it for you. And I said, oh,
1: that'd
0: my God,
1: great.
0: Thank you so much.
1: That'd be awesome.
0: So we went to the back of the line so that we wouldn't interrupt anybody else's interview or pictures or whatever. And then sure enough, when we got in there, they were all super nice. They looked at my wife's shirt. She was wearing a Backstreet Boys shirt, and they all started singing a Backstreet Boys song to my wife, which was so random, right? Here's Body Count, Cop Killer, right? The Cop Killer band talking and singing Backstreet Boys to my wife in a tent at Rockfest. It's so, you know, it's
1: very, you can't write that stuff.
0: Very meta. And then at the end, I quickly said, hey, Ice, I said, I followed you since the mid-80s when you were in Breaking 2 Electric Boogaloo. I said, I followed your rap career and your rock, all of it. I said, would you please sign my jacket? And he said, yeah, sure, man, whatever. And he grabbed the pen and I turned around to have him sign the back. No, man, let's do it on the front. And I was like, all right. And it was, I geeked. I geeked out. I freaked out. I was like, oh my God, I fangirled. I really did. And it was cool. And I wish I had more time and could have a, of course, but look, dude, he's Ice-T. He's got better things to do.
1: Right. So, that was your interaction? You got your jacket signed and then they were nice? And
0: then they came out and rocked it. It was great. So
1: that was your highlight.
0: For me, yeah. For me personally.

0: two-out base runner. Here's A.J. Ewing now back to the top of the Mets order.
1: It'd be nice to end this thing right here.
0: And there it is. It's a strikeout. Anderson strikes out three. And on July 20th, the Brewers have the best record in Major League Baseball.
2: Yeah, they do. Surpassing the Dodgers. The Brewers getting a nice win last night, 8-3 over the Mets. Cooper Pratt hit his first Major League home run, had his first career three-hit game, spoiling Freddie Peralta's return to Milwaukee as the Brew Crew beat the Mets 8-3. Jacob Mizrowski striking out six, allowed one unearned run while throwing 65 pitches over four innings in his first appearance since July 7th. Then he got pulled for not an injury, just sort of, you know, keeping an eye on him, you know, making his starts a little shorter. Didn't need him to go nine innings, obviously. Same two teams tonight, by the way, 6:40, first pitch. The Packers have another starter locked up beyond this season as they came to terms on a new deal or an extension with defensive tackle Devontae Wyatt on Monday.
3: Go, Pack, go!
2: The two sides agreeing to a three-year, $57 million contract extension with a $20 million signing bonus.
4: Cha-ching.
5: Yeah.
2: Michigan Athletic Director Ward Manuel is going to step down at the end of the calendar year. The school also releasing a summary of an independent investigation into the culture of the scandal-plagued athletic department, which concluded that issues there were not widespread. What do you mean they're not widespread?
5: What?
2: Yeah, I don't know who did this independent investigation, but they got it wrong. You got Harbaugh, you got Sherrone Moore, you got Connor Stallions, you got all the things that are going on over the last umpteen years, and somehow it's not widespread. This guy, the AD, has led Michigan and their athletic department for over a decade. A lot of numerous national championships, including football and men's basketball, but also a lot of run-ins with the NCAA, some legal issues involving assistant football coaches, and the 2025 firing of the head football coach, Sherrone Moore, for having an inappropriate relationship with a staff member. So to say that there isn't a lot of scandals it's not widespread.
5: It's synonymous with Michigan, isn't it?
2: Right. Yeah. When you think of schools that are involved in scandals over
5: Michigan
2: the last decade,
5: the number one.
2: Michigan's pretty high on the list. Yeah.
5: Yes.
2: In another example of the United States being way too lenient on criminals, career criminals, right? People who made a life out of being a criminal.
5: Yeah.
2: This guy in Texas has been arrested for manslaughter and the death of a professional boxer named Hannah Rapp. This guy has a lengthy arrest history dating back more than a decade, including reckless driving, hit and run. Police say that Rapp, who was 26 at the time, died on Saturday after she was struck by a vehicle while riding her bicycle on a road south of College Station in Texas with her boyfriend. Reports say Rapp was riding alongside her boyfriend at the time when Charles Eric Medina was driving beside her, then apparently reversed and sped up and then ran her over and killed her.
5: This is a guy who's been stalking her, kind of?
2: No, not stalking her. This guy has got, he's got over a decade of run-ins with the law and arrests and
5: just
2: domestic.
5: Other things, not
2: right.
5: her in particular.
2: Including reckless driving, hit and run. And look, I don't know how many you got to go through before you become a lifer or whatever, but we just had a story yesterday about a guy in Texas who's got 12, OWIs, and he might be going to prison for life. It's just, again, I get it. We can't just throw everybody in prison and throw them away forever. But at the same time, when does it end?
5: So I'm assuming he was driving illegally when this accident happened.
2: I don't know if he was illegal or whatever, but he's had a number of, a very lengthy.
5: I'm sure.
2: And didn't just clip her or accidentally. It sounds like he backed up and ran over her purposefully.
5: Well, right.
2: Intent there. Last but not least, a Canadian-based technology company that supplied LIV Golf's Any Shot, Anytime features during their broadcasts has now sued the league for more than $1 million for unpaid invoices and lost revenue.
6: Four.
2: Oh, man, things are getting ugly in LIV.
5: What?
2: Moby Systems Group LTD out of Canada, filing a lawsuit in the district court in Miami on Friday of last week, alleges that LIV Golf failed to pay their licensing fee of $820,000 and another $104,000 in usage fees this season. Moby Systems is seeking additional damages of over $200,000 in lost revenue for the remaining six events in 2026 after it says that LIV Golf breached its two-year contract, which is set to expire at the end of December. But yeah, obviously things are not good in LIV Golf as they struggle to find funding And it sounds like they're no longer paying some of
5: the sued.
2: And they're not paying some of their bills, which is not making things any better for them.
5: No. Mm-mm.
2: Sports on Rock Mornings with Brian and Gene. Got a text from Cordell that he saw AC/DC over the weekend with my fiance. First ever concert, had an amazing time. Boy, if you're going to go to your first concert and it's going to be AC/DC, even at this stage of their career, you picked a good one.
5: Yeah, legends. You can remember that one. That one's going to be, you know, right up there for always.
2: Yes. Gene has the voice to prove it.
5: I do. I'm sorry, but I knew all the, you know what I mean?
2: Hey, I get it. I was the same during Body Count.
5: Man, I knew all the words to the songs, and I enthusiastically sang along.
2: Lots more to get to, including our buddy Grant Bills of the Wisco Sports Show. 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

0: king's coming. Before this day is done, we shall be faced with an unthinkable decision.
1: But mark my words, we're going to need a miracle.

0: That, of course, is audio from the Avengers Doomsday trailer that dropped yesterday. I watched no more than 4 behind-the-scenes Easter egg breakdown videos on YouTube.
1: Okay.
0: Explaining all... It's way too nerdy for me. Look, I have watched all the movies. I've followed along.
1: Yeah, of course.
0: Some of these breakdowns and stuff are super-duper nerdy. All I know is that the Doomsday trailer is out, and then they're getting everybody back together, the entire band. The Fantastic Four, the X-Men, the Avengers, the Thunderbolts.
1: This is the one everybody's
0: coming
1: for,
0: together.
1: Yeah.
0: And Thor has got his big old axe, and he jumps with the lightning, and he goes for Dr. Doom, and he two-fingers him. He just gives him one of these, and he stops the big axe from coming down. And
1: okay.
0: It looks like it's... And then Steve Rogers shows up, and Captain America's here to save the day, because...
1: So these are all like, here's 10 things we noticed, or here's the takeaway moments.
0: Well, it's like they go through every frame of the trailer. They talk about all the characters you see and all the multiverse and the intrusions and all the it's a lot of nerdism. So, anyways, the trailer's out there. If you want to watch it, Avengers Doomsday coming out in December. Can't believe it's already happening, man. They're not going to reschedule either, right, at this point? Because weren't they going up against what was the other movie that's happening in December? Everybody was talking
1: about rescheduling.
0: Dune 3,
1: yeah,
0: right?
1: Yeah.
0: Speaking of things to watch, the series premiere of Shaquille O'Neal's Dunk Man starts tonight at 7 o'clock on TNT. It's a series of basketball dunking events where 24 of the world's best dunkers compete for a $500,000 first place prize and another $200,000 in performance bonuses.
2: For decades, it was the moment. A highlight, a spectacle. But the question remains, who owns the sky? Now, we finally find out. But this is not a contest, not a reality show. It's a brand new professional sport. The absolute best dunkers in the world, as we bring them together and watch them rise.
0: Dunk Man tonight at 7 o'clock on TNT. Also a new episode of America's Got Talent on NBC. The audition's continuing. Third season premiere of the rebooted Kitchen Nightmares starts at 7 o'clock on Fox.
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0: Yeah, Gordon Ramsay going into restaurants and finding all the dirty little nastiness that's going on backstage and then rebooting them, if you will. A new episode of Password on NBC. Tiffany Haddish and Jimmy Fallon will be on that. Also, Bill Maher, the Kennedy Center Mark Twain Prize for American Humor, is on Netflix today.
4: 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Tonight, we're here to honor Bill Maher with the Mark Twain Prize.
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6: 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I said, you know, reach out to the other side. 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
7: 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I mean, I think I did. I was high as shit.
8: We love Mark Twain. He's a great American. He sailed the Mississippi, which used to be called the Mississippi before the crazy Democrats made a transition. These are sick people.
0: Bill Maher, the Kennedy Center Mark Twain Prize for American Humor on Netflix today. Jimmy Fallon's new tonight with Travis Scott, Drew Brees, and a performance from Les Mis, the arena concert spectacular.
1: Mm-hmm.
0: If you like big Broadway shows. Kimmel's also new, but he's hosted by Coleman Domingo this week. Coleman Domingo going to sit down and talk to Marlon Wayans and Frank McComb, several others. Plays Michael Jackson's dad.
1: Okay, all right.
0: In the
1: Michael movie.
0: Seth Meyers new with Leslie Jones and Joe Firestone. That's what's on the boob tube today on the streaming services. Interesting stat that I found out earlier this morning about Jerry Seinfeld. Now, they obviously got paid quite a bit of money, especially in that last season, season 9.
1: So the stat is about the show, not him as a comedian,
0: no.
1: Stand-up comedian? Okay.
0: But Jerry Seinfeld made at least right? We've had all these celebrities with the, what do they call those checks? The residuals, right? Releasing their residuals.
1: So this is what this is? This is about after it went into syndication? Or
0: yeah, like- Jerry Seinfeld. This is not from him. This is just somebody broke it down based on the salaries of the cast members. But Jerry Seinfeld himself made at least $30,000 for every line he had on Seinfeld based on his salary and the show's syndication deals. 30 grand for every line on the show. Every time he said something, it was $30,000 in the bank account. That's all he had to do.
1: Cha-ching, cha-ching, cha-ching.
0: It's crazy. That's wild.
1: We watched Friday night before the big weekend. Yeah. We watched Obsession.
0: Ooh, what'd you think?
1: I loved it.
0: Yeah. It was good.
1: I loved it.
0: The part with the friend in the car was...
1: I loved it.
0: Oof.
1: I loved it. I knew enough about it to know the, you know, what it was about, but I didn't know enough to know what it was about, and it took me by, there was surprises. It was one of those movies that I thought about the next day.
0: The
1: you know
0: part,
1: what I mean?
0: And the part
1: me
0: that
1: and
0: stuck
1: my
0: with me the most
1: talked
0: was...
1: about it the next day, and that doesn't happen all the time, right? Yeah. Where you're, like, still talking about it. I thumbs up.
0: The part that stuck with me the most was when he left for work and came back home.
1: They're so...
0: it's like, whoa.
1: I could do without the running backwards, but anyway, yes. Yeah. It's but yeah, I... Yes, Obsession, if you haven't. I liked it.
0: The explosive diarrhea is a big topic. We were discussing that a lot at Rockfest, right? Discussing the lettuce.
1: Stay
0: and all
1: safe.
0: The things.
1: Nobody wants that.
0: Worried about, you know, eating things at people's campsites, right? Wondering, are we going to...
1: out.
0: Well, you don't want to get it at a music festival. You don't want to get it no matter where you are, but at a music festival,
1: you
0: right?
1: You do not want any of that. No, you don't.
0: And somebody who thought they had it was Kelly Clarkson. Did you hear about this?
1: No.
0: Yeah, so she was on stage recently and performing, and she apparently thought
1: but
0: she had.
9: I don't know what's wrong with me. I don't know if I got that thing, you know, that people, like, eat lettuce. I don't know what... Last night during the show, I was like, oh my God. And I get back to my room, and I have never been so happy there is not a man in the room. Bridesmaids ain't got on what happened when I was. I was like, oh Lord. And you know the part where you think it's over? You're like, it has to be over. No, girl.
0: That was on Saturday night, Kelly Clarkson getting very personal with her audience, talking about how she got done with the show, went back to the room, and was thankful there wasn't a man around because she apparently had to let loose.
10: Oh, Kelly Clarkson!
0: Didn't apparently have the cyclosporiasis.
1: Could have ate something. Didn't sit well with you. Yeah. That's what happens.
0: Oof.
1: Ugh.
0: Lettuce. Note to self. Don't eat lettuce ever again.
1: Well, and it's such a drag because you're like, you know, are you being overly protective or what? We had some tacos and it's like, oh, I won't have the lettuce or the cilantro or the, you know, and like, am I keeping myself safe or am I just being reactionary and it doesn't really matter, right?
0: Grant Bills after 8 o'clock. More from Gene's trip to Madison to see AC/DC. 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
12: The haze from wildfires continues to linger in Wisconsin and in Minnesota. The Wisconsin DNR issued a statewide air quality advisory until noon today. The Minnesota Pollution Control Agency issued one until 11 o'clock this morning. It's all traced back to wildfires continuing to burn in Minnesota and in Canada. David Crowley has re-entered Wisconsin's Democratic primary for governor 2 weeks after suspending his campaign. Crowley, the Milwaukee County executive, has gained last-minute support from outgoing governor Tony Evers. Evers initially declined to endorse, but now backs Crowley, highlighting his leadership skills. And make it 8-time world log rolling champion for Livy Papadopoulos. The Holman native won at this weekend's World Lumberjack Championships in Hayward to claim her latest title and maintain her number one world's ranking. 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

is falling away from me. 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

0: corn.
1: On Rock Mornings with Brian and Gene. Got a text from someone who said they didn't make it to Rockfest this year. But on Friday, they went to the Incarceration Festival with the best friend. First time there, touring the prison where Shawshank Redemption was filmed. Awesome. Saw some other bands, including Cypress Hill, Hollywood Undead, Papa Roach, and Disturbed. Smoke was very thick in Ohio as well. Yeah, when we woke up on Wednesday, it was fine. It was clear. And then all of a sudden, we ran a few errands and went back to the camper. And then when we left the camper in the afternoon, it was just like, it was so thick and heavy. It felt like there was a fire up the street as opposed to it coming from Canada or Minnesota. I asked about the Shawshank Redemption prison, if it was empty or if they've got it like set up like a museum with movie props and stuff. The person responded by saying they still have some things in there. Some pictures in the chapel, some books in the library, a couple of the cells. They had pillows and blankets to show how they looked when the inmates were there. It was a really cool experience. There was even a paranormal prison group filming there on Friday. Also included some pictures. Yeah, the place looks broken down. Thank you very much. Appreciate that. Hollywood Undead were at Rockfest. They were okay. I would say, again, Body Count were my favorite. They were certainly the band I was looking forward to the most.
2: Of course.
1: Limp Bizkit was fine. I was kind of surprised that they didn't play Make 'Em Love to Morgan Wallen.
2: Because it's such a huge hit this summer,
1: well,
2: you mean?
1: It was recent, right?
2: It was
1: a big hit for them. And yes, it's, you know, kind of this, you know, continuing of the career. And maybe they, you know, don't want to play it. Or I mean, they played plenty of tunes. They played, you know, a bunch of the big hits, obviously. But
2: so that whole story about the rain delay and them paying the fines is true?
1: No.
2: Bummer. I wanted it to be true.
1: No, I think it was, you know, it's wrestling, right? So you're making things up. You know, the rumor, at least, or the stuff that I saw online, and this is just, you know, I was told that they could have played much longer if they wanted to. Here's the thing. So, like, after the main stage bands are done, there's other bands in the other barns, right? So, and those bands play till much later at night. So, it's not like they got to shut it down. You know, it sounds like they wanted to get out of town because they had to hit up another show in Chicago the following night. I think it's Upheaval, which was their set was interrupted by the guys from Super Troopers. I don't know if you saw that.
2: Yep.
1: But, yeah, that sounds like maybe that was more about what it was about.
2: But they had a delay, and then they got on stage and played and performed, and it was great.
1: Well, that rain came down. I mean, it was, I mean, we were in the booth and we're watching it, and we had a bunch of people in the booth with us, and then there was hundreds of people underneath the top tier lounge that were trying to wait it out. And if the rain's just coming down, whatever, but it started to be that sideways rain, and so nobody was safe. I was kind of surprised we didn't see more people doing the sliding across the lawn or whatever, but maybe they were doing it on the hill. Might have been. There's a 73-year-old guy. His name is Dave Whitlow. And he spent the last 8 years of his life volunteering at a children's hospital in Richmond, Virginia. It's actually the Children's Hospital of Richmond in Virginia. He goes 2 days a week. And he's a professional baby cuddler in the NICU.
2: Yep.
1: Have you seen this guy?
2: No, I don't know about this, but I've seen these.
3: I watch the monitors first to see whether positionally there's anything to do to improve. But he looks pretty good. His sats are at 100%. I don't bring my phone into the unit. I pretty much just want to be with them. I ask the nurse, tell me what this child is receiving, what kind of treatment, is there anything special I need to know about it? The support and spiritual needs of the family and the staff. And so it all kind of gets tied together here.
1: 8 years this guy's been doing it. Goes to the NICU at the Children's Hospital of Richmond in Virginia. 2 days a week, comforting the premature, critically ill babies. Before holding them, learns about their conditions from the nurses, keeps a close eye on the monitors, treating every cuddle very carefully. Said it's the best job he's ever had. And then before returning each and every baby to their bed, he whispers the very same message to them. Grow strong, grow smart, grow kind. Big news story about Dave Whitlow becoming a professional baby cuddler at the NICU. I'm sure that he went through rigorous training, too, to make sure that he's capable and knows exactly how to hold the babies and stuff. A lot of them very small, obviously very fragile. Cool story. We've got Grant Bills joining us. Cordell, who went to see AC/DC along with Gene, not necessarily together, but at the same show, was his first concert ever with his fiance. Said it was on my list of bands I want to see. I figured it was an hour or never, or now or never. Yeah. Yeah, I don't know how many more times you're going to have a chance to see AC/DC performing. I mean, they might do a residency. It seems like a lot of bands are doing that. Metallica, obviously, and the Sphere. Rush talking about doing
2: a residency
1: now. So
2: I saw.
1: Yeah. No shortage of bands that are still doing it in their 70s and 80s. So we'll see what happens.
0: Rock Mornings with Brian and Gene. More from Brian and Gene is coming up. 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
8: RockMornings.com is the website if you want to get in touch with us. I got an email from Shooter the other day. It said, Brian, Gene is stupid. She don't know bleep from bleep. Groundhogs will only eat veggies as they're not omnivores or carnivores, only herbivores. Don't listen to a stupid woman, dude. That's awfully mean. They will eat anything that is green that they find tasty. Thanks, Pete, a.k.a. Shooter. I don't appreciate the coarse language directed at my co-host here.
9: I thought we talked about them eating vegetables and fruit or greenery.
8: Yeah, I don't know where he's... I mean, look, this happened over a week ago. So, and I was leaving for Rockfest, so I didn't have any time to deal with it.
9: I thought we talked about vegetation and bark and leaves and...
8: All I know is that...
9: crops and I've just
8: been,
9: like that.
8: I've been very busy, and I haven't gone back there yet to look. I honestly kind of forgot about it.
9: But I think they also eat grubs, though, and grasshoppers and things like that.
8: Well, when I got back on Sunday...
9: Occasionally.
8: I had so much to do with unpacking the truck and then... You know, taking everything out of the coolers and putting it all back and then doing about 9,000 loads of laundry and then cleaning myself up and then doing some work and other things around the house. So I just didn't really have a chance to check. And yesterday I just completely kind of spaced my mind. So I'm going to be back there today, though. I gotta mow the lawn. So I'm going to check out the groundhog situation.
9: Hey, yo, how you doing, neighbor?
8: See what's going on with that. And then I'll give you an update tomorrow on the groundhog. Thanks, though, for the email. Appreciate it.

0: in a camper or maybe a cabin or something like that, and you got to bring a cooler. Mm-hmm. You're going to be tenting out. How do you pack your cooler if you've got drinks and food and ice and all the things that are going in there? Do you have a specific way? I'm sure you've got some sort of...
1: Not really.
0: You don't want to put anything soft on the bottom, obviously.
1: Correct. In that case, I would probably put cans or bottles or whatever on the bottom and then stack sandwich meat or whatever, pasta salad or whatever other food items, the bacon on the top and then with the ice in layers, right? So the beverages, layers and then the food and then the layer. That
0: do you only use probably. Ice or do you try to use freezer packs?
1: We have freezer packs.
0: So do you use ice at all?
1: Yes, because generally we try to keep a half of a bag to use...
0: Right,
1: for cocktails.
0: Mixing drinks. Yeah.
1: So, yes, there would be some ice and then some of it kept in the Ziploc or in the bag itself to be able to use for cocktails.
0: Where do you keep your empty cooler before you go? Is it in the garage?
1: Ours is in the garage.
0: And do you just bring it in and start throwing stuff in there?
1: No, we usually clean it out.
0: Okay. Popular science says that people are apparently making a huge mistake when they pack their cooler. Because they're not cooling it off before they start throwing stuff in there.
1: Oh, I see what you're saying.
0: And I never really even thought about it because I keep our coolers in the garage as well. And I'll bring them into the house, like the kitchen where obviously we're going to put where most of the food is.
1: And it's air conditioned, so that's a cooler place than the garage.
0: But the cooler itself has been in the garage where it's maybe in the 80s.
1: Oh, yeah.
0: During
1: the
0: summertime.
1: Hotter than that.
0: And so popular science is saying that people are making a huge mistake when they grab their cooler straight from the hot garage and start filling it with ice. They say that a couple of hours before you pack your cooler, pre-chill it with a bag of ice, so keep the ice in the bag, or some frozen water bottles, which may have a dual purpose, because if you're bringing water in
1: we
0: a bottle,
1: that. We do that. Yep.
0: You may want to freeze those bottles.
1: Works then, as ice, and then you can drink it. Yep.
0: Right. They can pull double duty. Keep everything cold. They should stay icy for quite some time. Have a nice cold sip at the end of a long day. They say that you should keep food and drinks in separate coolers. Now I got to bring two coolers. How many coolers do I got to bring?
1: Well, it depends on the length of the stay, because that might be a good idea anyway, but what if
0: you... Well, the real problem here is that the drink cooler gets opened more often than the food cooler.
1: And that's what they're saying?
0: Pack the cooler tightly to eliminate warm air gaps. Here's an interesting one.
1: Okay.
0: Put a towel underneath the cooler if it's going to sit directly on a warm surface. Right? Try to put a barrier between like a hot deck, you know, or maybe the back of a pickup truck or something along those lines. A little bit of insulation. Yeah, when we pack, I always put the ice packs on the bottom of the cooler. It's sort of like a bottom layer. And then the beer and beverages, sodas, whatever, the cans go on the bottom. And then, similar to you, a layer of ice, and then the food on top, and then maybe some ice around the food to try to, like, you know, especially most of it's in bowls or in some sort of packaging.
1: I can see if you're going for a longer weekend or you have a lot of beverages, it makes sense to separate those two coolers.
0: But yeah, pre-cooling the cooler. Popular science says most of us don't do that in advance, and it could work in your advantage if you're trying to keep that thing full of ice. Mm-hmm. I know a lot of coolers nowadays are obviously very technologically advanced and they can stay cold and frozen for a long, long time.
1: I think forever. You can take them to the desert and 7 days later, you'll
0: kinda
1: be fine.
0: Some of them, it seems like you can. But a couple of tips for packing a cooler this summer. We didn't have any problems with our cooler, even though the fridge took a while in the camper to get really cold. Thankfully, the cooler that we've got, the ice stayed frozen for quite a long time.
2: You are the bouncers. I am the cooler.
0: Thank you very much, Dalton. We'll get to sports in a bit. Grant Bills of the Wisco Sports Show going to join us later on. More from Gene's show, the AC/DC show. Mm. Was there a vomiting incident? Nothing outrageous?
1: No.
0: All right.
1: What was outrageous was $17 for a can of beer. That was outrageous.
0: Was it a pounder at least? Was it a tall boy?
1: No.
0: So a 12-ounce can?
1: Mm-hmm. We got a neutral.
0: Well, I will say, at least you can get beer now. Because before, you couldn't get it at Camp Randall, right? They didn't have the...
1: Yes. Oof. But it was like $42.
0: That's one way to stay sober. It's just outprice people.

0: runner. Here's A.J. Ewing now. Back to the top of the Mets order.
1: It'd be nice to end this thing right here.
0: And there it is. It's a strikeout. Anderson strikes out three. And on July 20th, the Brewers have the best record in Major League Baseball.
2: Yeah, they do. They only needed four innings from Miz. He struck out six, allowed one unearned run. Threw 65 pitches over those first four innings, his first appearance on the bump since July 7th. And they got an 8-3 win over the Mets last night. Same two teams tonight at 6:40. Brewers looking to continue that hot streak after the All-Star break. FIFA is going to be investigating Argentina for what happened after the whistle of the national team's 2026 World Cup final loss to Spain. After the whistle, Spain won 1-0, a brawl breaking out between the players, tensions running high throughout the game. Players going down, rolling around, faking injuries, all sorts of pushing and shoving and kicking and all that stuff. While it finally came to a head after the game was over, Argentina's Leandro Paredes appeared to grab Spain's Eric Garcia by the throat. Other players seen pushing, shoving, tripping each other, and now FIFA going to be investigating the little scrum that broke out there. I don't know if I'd call it a brawl, but taking a look at that, maybe penalizing them for future matches. The Women's Tennis Association, the WTA, will now require players to undergo genetic sex testing to maintain their eligibility. They're the latest sports organization to do so after the IOC introduced a similar mandate earlier this year. The WTA's new policy goes into effect today. Didn't announce the change in a press release. They just posted it, the updated policy, on their website a couple of days ago. So now you're going to have to prove you're a woman if you want to play women's tennis. Genetically. Mm-hmm. Some sort of testing. Josh Kerr, British runner, helped revive middle distance on the track, adding a new chapter on Saturday, running the mile, breaking the record. New record holder.
3: I saw this.
2: In the world for the mile.
3: World.
2: Yeah. Josh Kerr is a British runner. 3 minutes, 42.66 seconds, breaking the 27-year world record for that distance. This was at the Diamond League meet in London. He broke Moroccan great Hakam El Garouj. The previous best, which was 3 minutes, 43.13 seconds. He set that in Rome back in 1999, and now there's a new world record holder.
3: Yeah, well, he set his sights on that. I mean, like, earlier this year, he said, I want to break this record, and then put his mind to it, and that's what he did.
2: Similar to back to FIFA, we might remember that one of the players for the U.S. men's national team got a red card before the game against Belgium. And they essentially called in a favor to President Trump and said, hey, look, dude, can you do something about this? Now, I don't know if they actually called Trump, but Trump took it upon himself to get in touch with the FIFA president, Infantino, and said, hey, look, what can we do about this? And they actually got rid of the red card, essentially. So
3: but
2: that
3: then
2: he
3: decided not to play anyway. But yes.
2: Well, and it didn't matter because we got our asses handed to us by Belgium.
3: Correct.
2: I got to be honest. If I had the president's phone number in my phone, in my cell, I'd be calling him all the time for stuff. Hey, I got this groundhog in my backyard. Can you send somebody over for that? What are the limits here? How often can you call the guy? Well, it happened again.
3: Somebody called?
2: Bryson DeChambeau. Did you see this?
3: I did not.
2: Bryson DeChambeau, the professional golfer, apparently wanted to call the president, or did call the president, at the Open Championship when he was involved with a penalty recently. This past weekend, he got a two-stroke penalty. So he was, like, stomping around on the grass. Like, he landed his shot in the fescue, right? Some of the tall grass. And he was apparently stomping around, trying to push down the grass. And he got a penalty for that. And he got all pissy about it and everything. And I guess at one point, he was calling the president, seeing if the president could do something about it. Did you hear about this?
3: I did not.
2: In the second round of the Open this past weekend, Bryson DeChambeau given a two-stroke penalty for inadvertently improving his lie on the fifth hole. He was so upset that he threatened to not return to play the next day. He later took things a step further when he requested the president of the United States get involved in his efforts to protest the ruling. This guy was calling the president in for a golf shot.
4: My original instinct was to pull out.
2: Yeah.
3: So they're friends, and he said, hey, I'm friends.
2: I don't know if he's friends with him, but he's got his number in his phone.
3: He's a supporter and a friend.
2: Man, I don't know about, I know people hate the president. That's fine. That's on you. You can hate him all you want. I'm not saying I like him or hate him. I'm just saying that no matter who the president is, if I had the president's phone number and I could get out of something by calling the president, I'd probably call the president. Like, oh, what's that? You're going to foreclose on my house? Hey, Mr. President, could you just do something about that real quick?
3: Would you call him in for a golf swing?
2: No. I mean, look. You weren't going to win the tournament anyways. Bad look, but I don't know. I love that that's a go-to, though. You know what I mean? Like,
3: it's right here. I got his number right here on my phone.
2: I know the president. And last but not least, in the world of sports, the national anthem. You see this guy at the Cubs game?
3: No.
2: Oh. Now, I used to get really pissy about this. I will admit, I used to get really upset by people who would either sit or wouldn't remove their hats or would be talking or on their phones and wouldn't be paying attention. The average national anthem takes 2 minutes, somewhere around there, right? From start to finish. We see it at all the sporting events, bunch of other places. It's a good time to show some patriotism, maybe remember veterans, military service members, maybe a personal reflection of your own. But at a recent game, a Cubs and Twins game, one person refused to stand for the national anthem. And
3: in the bleachers as a spectator, as a person attending the game.
2: Yeah, when this was the Cubs hosting the Twins at Wrigley. A young guy in the crowd not standing for the anthem, an older man behind him demanding that he get up. And when he didn't comply, the older guy smacked this dude on the back of the head. Then he did stand up because I think he realized this could get out of hand, right? Like if this guy's willing, this stranger, this person I don't know is willing to smack me in the back of the head because I won't stand for the anthem, what's he going to do next if I continue to sit down? I don't think it's going to change this guy's attitude about standing up for the national anthem, but obviously people are on the internet with big feelings.
5: What if the five fingers say to the face?
2: What? Yeah, and again, I used to get confrontational with people about this because I'm a stand for the anthem guy, show some respect. But at the same time, a couple things. You don't know what people are capable of anymore. I don't particularly want to go viral for that. And also, that's kind of why we live in this country. Whether you like it or not, I don't agree with it.
3: So Chicago police have been made aware of the video, but nobody's like...
2: Nobody's getting investigated, I don't think.
3: Yes, yes. Nobody has independently verified the footage other than what someone has, you know, shown.
2: Yeah, so...
3: It's politically charged, right? That's the topic.
2: I think it's a thing that's going to, you're going to have to learn to deal with it, right? Like it's another thing in our lives that we just have to learn to deal with it. Some people are not going to stand for the anthem. And that's the beauty of America.
3: Mm-hmm.
2: We live in a country where you don't have to.
3: Protect political expression.
2: Right? Should we? I think so.
3: Of course.
2: I wish more people did. But at the same time, somebody doesn't want to stand, they don't want to stand. That's the beauty of freedom.
3: And like you said, why and what
2: right.
3: could that unravel more thing, you know?
2: Oh, people are crazy.
3: Yes.
2: They're nuts.
3: People are crazy.
2: Yeah. Grant Bills is coming up. Also, we got to get into the Tom Brady stuff.
3: What did he do?
2: Oh, my. Well, go ahead and read about it for the next couple minutes. Okay. We'll get to that next.
3: Okay.
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0: You know, there was a time several years ago after the greatest of all time went from New England to Tampa Bay, or as they like to call it now, Tampa Bay, and immediately began winning NFL championships. That's how good he is. That's what he brings to the table. Everybody and their grandmother wanted to come to Tampa Bay and play with TB12.
1: So what's the point of all this that's happening? What's going? What are we doing?
0: And shortly after his NFL, his illustrious Hall of Fame NFL career came to an end.
1: He's retired.
0: There was discussions that Tom Brady, the GOAT, could eventually become a senator, maybe even the president of the United States of America. That he had that much pull. That he had done so well in his career and he was so beloved. And he was such a respected guy.
1: Well, he
0: only endorsed like four things. He did the Uggs. He had like a watch. He had some kind of boat thing that he was doing. And then that was really about it.
1: And broadcaster, right?
0: Right.
1: Broadcaster,
0: and then we're wondering, what is he going to do? What is he going to do in retirement, right? He's got this family. Obviously, the relationship with Giselle came to an end. Didn't go so well there. She was banging the jujitsu guy. Had a kid with him recently. Brady was seen stepping out with a lot of different women, which is what you do when you're rich and famous and good looking like TB12. But now he's got his hands in all the pies. He got his dog cloned, his dead dog cloned and brought back from the dead because he's invested in this company, which I don't think is all that weird. The diet thing was always kind of a weird, questionable.
1: He's a minority stakeholder in some organizations too, right? Brand ambassador.
0: But now he's like, he's saying yes to everything.
1: He's going
0: to
1: fight Logan Paul? Is that what's...
0: I don't know what the hell's going on. But like, he starts telling you, okay, so you get in bed with Hertz, right? You're doing the Hertz car commercials.
1: Visa too, I think.
0: You're doing Visa commercials. Now you're doing Pizza Hut Hut. Remember he's doing the Hut Hut commercials?
1: Mm-hmm.
0: He doesn't even eat Pizza Hut Hut. Which you don't have to pimp product or whatever.
1: To take a check, you don't have to.
0: But this is kind of like Shaq, who never turns down an offer, right? He's turning into Shaq. But Tom Brady was like, again, we were talking about him as a potential senator. Maybe like going on to a career in politics. Not that that's...
1: Is he part owner of the WWE? Is that
0: why
1: he is?
0: Well, he's also a part owner of the Raiders.
1: No, I knew that.
0: He's the lead color analyst for Fox now on the Sunday NFL package. And here we are talking about Tom Brady at Fanatics Fest. Showing up. Now look, Fanatics Fest, you show... Whatever. You get paid a bunch of money to be there. You sign a ton of autographs and you get paid, whatever. It's fine. It's a thing for sports and collectibles.
1: Yeah, but isn't this happening like at the soccer matches and stuff with they're beefing with each other, him and Logan Paul?
0: Yeah, so then he shows up at this thing. He comes out to the Undertaker theme music in the casket, pops out of the casket, and you're like, oh, God, here we go. What are we doing here? Now, Gronk doing stuff like this, okay, Tom Brady, dude, you're so above all this, right? You're Tom effing Brady. You don't need to do this.
1: Right.
0: And I love wrestling and WWE, and I think it's great. The Undertaker, just also a legendary character.
1: These things don't align, is they what you're really, saying.
0: He has, and look, he comes out of the casket, him and Jake Paul, or whichever the one of them is, I don't even care, but one of the Logan Paul brothers. They are, which, you know, and look, to Logan Paul's credit, he's worked hard to become a wrestler. He's certainly got a style all that stuff.
1: This isn't necessarily about him.
0: He is beneath Tom Brady. He is not even close to being on his level. And Tom is bringing himself down into the gutter to mix himself up with Logan Paul or Jake Paul or whatever Paul. Slapped him in the face.
2: What did the five fingers say to the face?
3: What?
2: Slap!
0: And now apparently he might be wrestling at SummerSlam, which is in like 2 weeks in Minneapolis at the bank.
4: This to me is one of the great downfalls of an icon with Tom Brady. And the way he is acting post-retirement, it's a legacy that is being lamified. Everything about him is cringy right now to
0: yes,
4: me.
0: Yes, yes.
4: And it's highlighted with this wrestling stuff. So what are your thoughts on Brady involved in this stuff.
5: I love a good fake storyline, but there is a line when an athlete does get over, gets beyond all this stuff. Tom Brady was above that line. Now, his post-career stuff that he is doing is like something you would see Hawk Tua do, or the Rizzler.
4: Tom Brady's Hawk Tua.
5: That's who he has become. He has become somebody who looks like he is trying to get to a spotlight. He's trying to get attention, and Tom Brady shouldn't have to get attention. Now, that being said, if this were good and if he were a good actor, I could overlook it. He is a terrible actor. He doesn't appear to know how to do what he's doing. The slap was awful. It was a fake slap. And then the bird, like, you can tell he's smiling when he's giving
6: the Undertaker.
5: Bird. He's a bad actor. He doesn't have charisma. Imagine going back 5 or 6 years, whenever the last time they were happy together, and you say, you know, in 2026, Bill Belichick will be led around by a 25-year-old girlfriend. He'll be coaching in college, of course. Yeah. And then Tom Brady will be doing this for attention after having gone and won another Super Bowl in Tampa Bay. It's pretty shocking.
1: So this is a Brady versus Paul matchup at the WWE SummerSlam? Is that what's happening? Is that what's going on?
0: This is so beneath him. I'm not going to pay any. I can't. I have such high regard for him. He was the best. No one will ever do it like Brady did it on the field. It just was unbelievable.
1: So has this been, is there a...
0: Now look, he's going to get paid $10 million to show up at SummerSlam and do some sort of gimmick match with whatever. And Gronk will probably be there and somebody will come out and save him and they'll beat up Logan Paul and everyone will cheer and Brady will walk out a champ and it'll be great. I mean, Christ, Gronk was the 24/7 champion when he did a wrestling. And this is not new, right? Football players have been doing this.
1: I was just going to say. This
0: Lawrence Taylor was in the main event at WrestleMania 2 against Bam Bam Bigelow. It's widely considered to be one of the worst WrestleManias of all time. You know why? Because Lawrence Taylor was high on crack and he needed money to buy more crack. And that's why he did it. Refrigerator Perry was in a 30-man battle royale.
1: So there's
0: we've seen it time and time.
1: There's history before.
0: Karl Anthony Towns, the winner of the NBA championship, was just in the ring the other day, right? We brought in Jelly Roll. All these guys, fine. Jelly Roll is nowhere near. Tom Brady is like a god. He's a frigging god.
1: But he's setting foot inside of the
0: and he's lowering himself to deal with these heathens.
7: I just want to thank each and every
0: disgusting.
7: One of for all you've done to your bodies.
0: It's still real to me, damn it.
7: Thank you so much, Mr. Funk,
0: for saying what needed to be said. I can't. Look, every once in a while, according to mythology, the gods would come down here, they diddled some women, they made some babies, whatever, they go back to Mount, whatever, the Olympus, wherever the gods go. Fine. Brady is, this is so beneath him. He's in a trash barrel right now at the bottom of a dumpster with Jimothy,
1: and
0: the stupid raccoon.
1: It seems like it's too
0: this
1: late
0: is
1: to turn
0: to me.
1: Back
0: this
1: now.
0: Is so di- this
1: the
0: is
1: wheels
0: so,
1: are in motion.
0: This is disgusting to me.
4: Let's go!
1: They gotta continue this fake feud until it ends in the ring.
0: Well, yeah, you can't pull
1: next
0: the rug
1: week,
0: out now.
1: Right, 2 weeks from now.
0: I haven't watched any of the build. I don't know if he was on Raw or Thursday Night Football or whatever the hell, or whatever SmackDown, whatever they do. I have no idea if it's continued. But they were flipping each other off at the World Cup. Final.
1: So does this have to do with the check? Is he
0: here's
1: going
0: my,
1: into a partnership with the WWE?
0: Here's my only thought, right? Look, these are very rich billionaire, millionaire people,
1: yes.
0: Right? They're doing things that you
1: yes.
0: and I can't even begin to fathom when it comes to
1: so
0: money.
1: So he's going
0: to
1: be a villain, too. Maybe
0: so
1: it's because he wants to be a bad guy. He's always
0: no,
1: had
0: he
1: to
0: can't
1: be
0: act. He's right. This guy was right. The guy from Barstool, Portnoy, and the other guy.
1: Like
0: he's right. Tom Brady's a friggin' robot. He can't. He just can't.
1: But maybe he wants to be naughty
0: no.
1: and villainous.
0: Logan Paul's already the bad guy. You don't have two bad guys. And it's not going to be long. It's not like he's doing wrestling as a career. He's going to go in there, do one match, take a bump. You know, my only thought, and I was thinking this yesterday while I was kind of, you know, listening to...
1: Having to deal with this?
0: Yes, as it was on my plate. The only thing I could think of was, look, Brady's got kids. Kids are into wrestling, right? Some of them are. So maybe this was like, hey, your old man still got it, right? Dad's still cool. You want me to do some wrestling stuff. Maybe it'll be cool for my... You know... Right? Like, maybe? But you're also Tom Brady. You shouldn't have to explain to your
1: enough,
0: stupid
1: man.
0: Kid how cool you are.
1: That's enough.
0: Look at what I'm doing. Look what I... It is infinitely infuriating to watch Tom Brady sully himself with this kind of garbage. And I love wrestling.
1: I know you do.
0: But they don't exist on the same plane. They just don't. Tom Brady doesn't need this. It's so bad. It's so bad for the brand. But the brand now is no longer TB12. It's no longer the GOAT. It's this guy who will say yes to every paycheck. And the only other explanation that I heard that made sense was when Brady was with the Patriots, he was famous for taking team-friendly deals where he would get paid less so the team could bring in better players and they could win championships, which they obviously did. Now, they never surrounded him with a lot of all-stars, right? They had good guys that they got through the draft. Gronk and Edelman eventually developed. Randy Moss is like the only one that they really brought in that was a, and he was at the end of his tenure, right? But Brady always took those team-friendly deals. So maybe this is his time to catch up when it comes to money. But dude, you got it. You're like,
1: come on. You can't, this can't be a money thing. This can't be. Someone's take on it is Tom Brady keeps moving towards a WWE stint and I keep moving towards oncoming traffic. Is that how you're feeling right now?
0: No, but well, I'll always have Tom Brady always take have the on memories.
1: Jelly Roll? Is I'll, that next?
0: No. God no. I'll always have the memories. I'll always have the feelings that I had for 20 years when he was the Patriots quarterback, and that'll never change regardless of what he does with this WWE thing.
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8: The haze from wildfires continues to linger in Wisconsin and in Minnesota. The Wisconsin DNR issued a statewide air quality advisory until noon today. The Minnesota Pollution Control Agency issued one until 11 o'clock this morning. It's all traced back to wildfires continuing to burn in Minnesota and in Canada. David Crowley has re-entered Wisconsin's Democratic primary for governor 2 weeks after suspending his campaign. Crowley, the Milwaukee County executive, has gained last-minute support from outgoing Governor Tony Evers. Evers initially declined to endorse, but now backs Crowley, highlighting his leadership skills. And make it 8-time world log rolling champion for Livy Papadopoulos. The Holman native won at this weekend's World Lumberjack Championships in Hayward to claim her latest title and maintain her number one world's ranking.
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1: Mm-hmm.
0: And then, of course, in just about a week and a half, we got the first show in the Ultra Rock Summer Concert Series.
1: Speaking of legends, we were talking about Rockfest, we were talking about me seeing AC/DC, and now we're talking about another legend, Megadeth.
0: Which is good, because my neck needs to...
1: Backyard. A little couple weeks
0: bro,
1: in between.
0: This motion right here. I even got a nice half-hour massage in the booth.
1: And it still didn't help.
0: From Taya, which I mispronounced her name. Taya, she was so nice. She was doing massages at Rockfest up in the chill zone. And she came down and was hanging out with us and was more than kind and helped me out with a massage in the booth for about a good half hour. You know, you're getting a good massage when it's not from your wife. The wife massage is like, thanks, honey.
1: Thanks
0: so
1: for
0: nice
1: trying.
0: Of you to
1: thanks for trying.
0: Half-ass it for trying. A minute and a half. Thank you. Taya, though, gave me a good half hour
1: award. Nice.
0: She was like that. Delightful. Robin Williams was born on this day in 1951, died in 2014.
2: Seize the day. Gather ye rosebuds while ye may.
0: So many roles.
1: I just was memorable. Watching clips last night. I don't know why. Maybe because it's his birth, or, you know, we would have been celebrating, but Johnny Carson. Oh, my God. Him on Johnny Carson.
0: Well, and Johnny
1: when he was
0: knew
1: young
0: the,
1: and off the... I mean, he
0: Johnny
1: was
0: knew
1: just,
0: the brilliance, and
1: yes,
0: he just let it happen.
1: Yes.
0: That was the beauty of Johnny. Rory Culkin, 37. He played Mel Gibson's son in that movie, The Signs. He was one of the killers in Scream 4. He's obviously been in a bunch of stuff. Oh, yeah, and he's Macaulay Culkin's younger brother. Rory Culkin, 37. Josh Hartnett, 48. The Faculty. He was in that Halloween H2O movie, bunch of other stuff. 40 Days a Night. Remember that movie, Vampires in Alaska? Justin Bartha is 48. He played Doug in the Hangover movies. Got stuck on the roof. He also was Nicolas Cage's sidekick, Riley Poole, in the National Treasure movies, which apparently getting a third one, getting a new one at some point. Emerson Hart is 57. You may not recognize his name, but he is the lead singer of Tonic.
3: If you could only see the way she loves me, then maybe you would understand.
0: 57, Emerson Hart. They're all right. Big Jim Martin, the guitarist for Faith No More, 65 years young, had a brief appearance in Bill and Ted's Bogus Journey.
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0: Big Jim Martin. He's the guy with the red glasses and the big hair. He's 65. John Lovitz, the comedian, is 69.
7: So then I moved, you see, to Hollywood. And well, that's when I met my wife, Morgan Fairchild.
0: Cat Stevens, a.k.a. Yusuf Islam, 78.

0: Born on this day, way back in 1938. She died in 2016. She was the first woman to serve as the Attorney General of the United States of America. That would, of course, be Janet Reno.
1: So how does it feel to be interviewed by the Attorney General of the United States? The job you only dreamed about having. It must feel like crap.
0: And also born on this day, way back in 1924, he died in 06. Deputy Barney Fife from The Andy Griffith Show. Jack and Janet's landlord, Mr. Furley on Three's Company.
2: Yeah, that's right.
0: Don Knotts.
2: Mm-hmm.
0: Would have celebrated his birthday today. 1873, July 21st, 153 years ago today, the outlaw Jesse James. No, not the motorcycle guy. The guy used to rob trains.
2: Westerns.
0: He held up the Rock Island Express near somewhere in Iowa, and it was his first train robbery. The company, by the way, only reported $6,000 stolen, but it was more like $65,000. They didn't want the public to know that they carried that much money on the trains.
2: So we never have that much cash, people.
0: It was like $20. Yeah, he made it with like $15. It was just not that much. On this day, 39 years ago, 1987, Guns N' Roses dropping their debut album. You might have heard of it. It's called Appetite for Destruction.
3: You know where you are?
0: You in the jungle,
3: you
0: baby.
3: You in the jungle, baby. You know the
0: Jungle, Paradise City, Sweet Child of Mine, My Michelle, Rocket Queen. Fantastic. All-timer. 1989, Weird Al Yankovic, along with Michael Richards, a pre-Kramer Michael Richards, Fran Drescher, the movie UHF in theaters.
3: You get the box! Let's see what's in the box!
0: Nothing!
3: Nothing! Absolutely nothing!
0: That's what happens on the Wheel of Fish. You get nothing. Also in theaters on this day in 2006, Clerks Part 2.
4: Take this on us.
5: Oh, no, no, no. I'm not eating something that was cooked by some cracker-ass hate monger.
6: I will. Baby, you can't taste racism.
0: You can't. It's impossible to taste racism, Gene. Clerks 2. Pillow pants. All that stuff. So good. 2007, 19 years ago today, the final Harry Potter book. They made a book on that?
2: They did.
0: Harry Potter and the Deathly Hallows was released. Almost 20 years old, man.
2: Yep.
0: And now we're getting a new TV series. What is that debut, that TV series, by the way? The one that people are mad about.
2: Oh, they're mad about that, too?
0: Well, yeah, because they got a black Severus Snape. People are mad.
2: Oh, yeah, that's right.
0: And a white guy. He's a black guy. And 3 years ago, 2023, Barbie. The movie Barbie released. Margot Robbie as Barbie, Ryan Gosling the Goose as Ken, Billie Eilish, Oscar-winning song, What Was I Made For? When is that Harry Potter coming?
2: Yeah, I'm trying to find it.
0: It's like HBO Max, right? This fall, this December, something like that. Stuff that happened on July 21st, along with some birthdays. Our very good friend, the one and only, the incomparable Grant Bills, will be joining us in just a couple of minutes.
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0: 8:15-ish on Tuesdays, we're joined by the one and only Grant Bills, host of the Wisco Sports Show, which you can hear weekday afternoons from 4 until 6 on stations all across Wisconsin, like WKTY in La Crosse and Sports Talk 105.1 in Eau Claire. Grant Bills, how are you? I heard the sniffles. You got some sniffies.
19: Just a little sniffly summer cold or allergies or the smoke. I don't know. But I'm doing good. Nice to chat with you both. I saw pictures from Rockfest. Looked very fun.
0: It was a lot of fun. It was very hot. It was very uncomfortable for me to be outside in the heat during the day. But when it cooled off at night, it was delightful. And Limp Bizkit were great. Body Count was amazing. Everything else just paled in comparison. But I had a great time otherwise.
19: Hell yeah. Well, I'm happy to hear it. I know you don't like the heat, so I was worried about you. I'm glad that you made it through. Well,
0: thank you very much. And I'm glad that you don't have the explosive diarrhea. You just got the lesser known crazy uncle, the summer sniffles is what you got.
19: Yeah, I did go to Woodman's this morning. I went over to, I call it Phil's Place because I make myself laugh. And I was going to get lettuce because I was thinking I got stuff to make tacos. I'm like, well, I'll make a taco salad. I'm like, well,
2: I guess I'll just put it in a bowl.
19: Yeah, I'll just put it in the bowl without the lettuce. More of a protein taco, bowl. That's what people make these days. So I'm doing my best to avoid the explosive diarrhea.
0: All right. Well, let's get into it. The All-Star break has come to an end. The Brewers are on fire, even though they kind of finished up the first half with that series against the Pirates, whimpering there, kind of limping into the All-Star break. But they've come out on fire. They won the first series, and now they've already beaten the Mets. And Miz looked pretty good, even though he only pitched four innings. They took him out and gave his arm some rest. Any thoughts, reactions to the Brew Crew on their start to the second half of the season?
19: Yeah, they've won four straight to open the second half, and I think they can play better. Last night was probably the best their offense has looked in a very limited sample in the second half. I don't even think the offense looked that great over the weekend. Who the hell did they even play? Why can't I remember? The Marlins. The very forgettable team. I don't feel bad about that. I don't think their offense played awesome for long stretches. They were shut out until the bottom of the ninth on Sunday.

0: William Contreras. I think those two have more to offer. They're so, both of those guys, so talented, so much ability. And I know Contreras was an all-star in the first half, and sure, he was good numbers, but I think those two guys have a lot more to offer, and big second halves from those two guys are going to be part of, you know, whether or not the Brewers can keep up this pace and hold off the Cubs, who I think are going to be there until the end and secure one of the top seeds in the NL playoff picture.
1: Backing up a little bit to the World Cup, Argentina and Spain in the World Cup gold match, and Messi, did he choke?
2: Oh,
1: I mean, the guy was like, he had that hat trick, and we were all oohing and on about him earlier in the tournament, but then no show there in the final game. Look, Spain's obviously the best team to do it because they allowed one goal the entire World Cup, and that's a pretty crazy stat. It's not that they don't deserve their flowers, but we're talking about what most people would consider to be the greatest soccer player going right now.
0: First, I love sports talk because we can have conversations like this. Did Messi choke? I don't know if they've done that on First Take this week. I kind of want to check ESPN's YouTube channel, see if Stephen A. Smith has done that. The Messi thing almost reminds me a little bit of some playoff runs that the Packers had with Aaron Rodgers. I'm no soccer expert, so if you're out there listening and maybe I'm way off base, but you know, LeBron's a good, you know, corollary here too, in that LeBron's teams have made finals that they probably had no business being in. And Aaron Rodgers' teams were probably playing in playoff games that they had no business being in. But LeBron or Aaron Rodgers or Messi, I think we saw in a couple of those playoff games, how many did they steal away at the end? You know, I know most recently against England, but they had a couple of games there where it looked like Argentina was done and then Messi pulled some brilliance at the end. It's really hard to do that game after game after game, and it's really hard to do it against a team like Spain. So I don't think he necessarily choked. I think Spain is that good, and unfortunately, kind of a boring team to watch. It was very March Madness-y in that the whole tournament gave us moment after moment after moment, and then in the biggest game or like the Super Bowl last year, it's just kind of boring, but that's the way that Spain plays.
1: All I know is that, look, I don't like soccer. I find it to be extremely boring. There's not enough scoring. I don't understand how it's played. It's just a lot of running. They flop and flip and floop and flap, and they roll around like they're dying. Running. It's sickening to me to watch this all happen. But I know about a guy named Messi, right? I've heard the name for years. He's supposed to be this great guy. He goes out there, and he scores a ton of goals, but then in the final game when it matters the most, you lay a big fart, a big, juicy, wet, nasty, fill-your-pants-with-poo fart, and this is why I don't care, because soccer, it's so lame to me. Like, you should be going out there and scoring a goal and winning and all that stuff, and then you lose and you stink. And what the hell am I wasting my time on this for?
3: Very challenging, a lot of running.
0: It's very hard to disagree with that very basic assessment, Simpson. You cut to the core with that. So I'm not going to tell you that you're wrong. I think your worldview of soccer matches your worldview of lots of things. That would be my response.
1: Thanks to
0: that.
1: The backhanded compliment, which wasn't a compliment at all.
0: I think you provide Simpson, if you didn't provide a unique, interesting perspective on the world, would people listen to you and Gene on the radio for as long as they have? I think no. So I mean that. If you took that as an insult, then that is on you, my friend. That's not on me.
1: All right. The Packers made a move, signing an extension with Devontae Wyatt yesterday. When is training camp? Is it this Saturday? Is that when it gets underway?
0: Yeah, I think. See, I only pay attention to these things for the purposes of what I need to do on the radio, and I know that next Monday we'll have training camp content. So I don't know if it starts Saturday or Sunday, but next week will be training camp coverage on all our shows.
3: There you go. Mm-hmm. Because it's here. It's summertime, and games are going to be starting soon.
1: Well, yeah. I mean, the Hall of Fame game is in, what, 3 weeks, right? It's August.
0: No. Is it really?
1: Yeah, it's like August 6th. The Hall of Fame game is like August 6th or 7th, right? The Hall of Fame game?
0: Yes.
1: Yeah,
0: yeah, so yeah, like, I guess. You're
1: dude,
0: you're
1: next week is August. You know that, right? Next week is August.
0: Yeah. See, what you're saying makes sense. You're right. It's on me for not paying closer attention. you are right, yes.
1: All right, let's get to the business at hand. We have to bring two things up. We were talking about both of these situations. We'll save the good stuff for last. The first one is the Cubs-Twins game where the Cubs fan smacked another fan in the back of the head after they didn't stand for the national anthem. What's your reaction to that? Grant Bills, host of the Wisco Sports Show.
0: Don't fight people at the ballpark. Just leave people. People are drinking too much. And, you know, Simpson, you're a rock fest. You're out in the sun. You're ornery. You're cranky. All of a sudden, you smack one guy, and then he smacks you back. And then someone falls, and they crack their head on a... You know, on the back
3: escalation. Things can escalate quickly.
0: Yeah, and all of a sudden you're looking at a, you know, a manslaughter charge or something. Stop fighting people at ball games.
1: Yeah.
0: So I don't know. Don't smack me. I'm not going to smack.

0: back you back. Everyone just try to get along.
1: But your thoughts on standing for the national anthem? Because that's what it's really all about. Now, look, I'll share with you my thoughts so you don't feel afraid.
0: Sure.
1: Because I know this is a contentious subject, and I know you probably don't bring it up on your show. But here's my thought, right? And I've lived here for 50 years, and I used to be the guy who would get really angry when I would see people disrespecting our military, our veterans, our patriotism, all that stuff. I would get angry at that, whether they didn't take their hat off, whether they didn't stand, whether they were on their phone or talking during the national anthem. Look, it's 2 minutes long. Give it the respect it deserves, okay? Because you get to be here for a reason, okay? And it's because of this, you know, at least that's my opinion, right? But at the same time, now that I've gotten older and I have a little bit more perspective, I can say, look, if you don't want to stand, you don't want to stand. I disagree with it. I think you should. But I'm not going to smack you in the head. And that's why we live here. So you have the right to sit when it gets played.
0: So I agree with all that. I think that was very well stated. I think you should stand for the anthem.
2: Uh-huh.
0: Like stand for the anthem. And I think people my age, so I'm 28. I think people my age who don't stand for the anthem, I think it's a sign of other things. Like, well, I don't want to do that. I don't feel like I should have to do that. It's like, yeah, but that's what we do. As a society, we've all agreed that we're going to stand for the national anthem, or that we're going to tuck in our shirt when we go into this type of place. We're going to take our hat off, you know, when we walk into a building. Like, it just all of these things by themselves seem kind of trivial. And my generation is like, well, I don't want to do that. I'm not doing that. It's like, yeah, but we've all agreed that's what we're going to do.
1: Right.
0: And all of those little things together make a nice society with nice things. So on top of the patriotism and the respecting our veterans and military, yes. And I also just think it says something about younger folks where they feel like they don't have to participate in the things that we've all agreed on. And that kind of annoys me.
1: You're part of the ew-ick generation, right?
2: Mm-hmm.
1: Where like you see something and instead of trying it or giving it a go or maybe, you know, being a little more open-minded, you just automatically are icky and you don't want to do it.
0: I don't want to do this. It might people might think I'm weird, you know, and I fall into that too. I'm always worried about, you know, if I'm in a crowd of people or if I'm in a function, like I can't walk in by myself. Everyone's going to look at me. Just, you know, we're always so self-aware.
1: Right. Because
0: everyone's got cameras. We're always on social media now. But I just think that's one thing. It's like we've all agreed we're going to do this thing. Whether or not you love it is actually kind of second to me, because we're part of a society, we're part of a nation that has decided we're going to do these things.
1: I also feel like it's a thing that you should know better, right? You are choosing to go to a ball game, right? You're not there by happenstance. You're not being dragged there, hopefully.
2: And
1: you know what the protocol is here, right? So don't go to the game if you don't want to stand for the national anthem.
2: Or make yourself, you know, when it also happens. So make yourself be in the bathroom at that time. Or
0: out
2: getting in the line to get a beer or something where you're not going to be. But having said that, don't hit other people at ballparks.
0: Yeah, I'm not going to, if you don't stand for the anthem, I'm not going to smack you. I might look at you and be like, okay, this guy. But I'm not going to hit you. Stop hitting people at ballparks.
1: Grant
0: Bills, nothing good's going to happen.
1: Host of the Wisco Sports Show, the final topic. I think you know what this is about.
0: Okay. Do I?
1: A certain quarterback.
2: Which corner of the ring do you think that he's going to start in?
1: A certain quarterback came out in a casket and apparently slapped a wrestler and is now sullying his reputation by dragging himself to the depths of a bottom of a dumpster to wrestle at SummerSlam, allegedly, against someone named Logan Paul.
0: It's pathetic. I think it's so embarrassing, and it hurts the brand of a living legend. The greatest quarterback to ever play the game is now, and it's not the only thing. This is the latest thing, Simpson. We've talked about this, where he's doing, you know, like the flag football in Saudi Arabia, and he's got his hat on backwards. He's doing so many things where it's like, you're just ruining your brand.
1: It feels like he doesn't say no to anything. Now, I will say with the flag football, it's going to be in the Olympics. That's a big thing. Other NFL players were there, and obviously it's really about the money at the end of the day. It's not about whether or not Brady likes flag football or teaching the youth. It's about the paycheck. But I will say at least it's somewhat on brand with football, right? You're the GOAT. And if you want to talk about somebody who can really shine a good light on flag football, it's a guy who played football for 20 years and is widely considered to be one of the greatest to do it. Okay, fine. But then you start throwing in Pizza Hut Hut, and you start throwing in dead dogs getting cloned, along with all the weird ice cream stuff and diet stuff and the concussion water and all the other. I mean, there's a million things here now. It's really a snowball rolling down the hill, and it's gathering fast. This might be the worst of it all, though. And I love wrestling. I'm a huge fan. At least I used to be. I don't watch it as much as I used to, but I get it. I'm in on the shtick, right? I buy into this stuff. But Brady is so far above all this.
2: Is he, though?
0: Well, he's not, though. Yeah, I'm with Gene. Like, over the last couple of years, we've learned that he's not. Like, he's, I don't know, he's
2: you
0: kind of a weirdo.
2: You think he should be, right? I mean, you want him to be. He used to be.
0: There's a look behind those eyes, those beady eyes and the plastic surgery. I'm like, there's something there. And I'm not surprised to hear this commentary from you, Simpson, but I think it's more pointed because to what you said, you like wrestling. You don't think wrestling is some childish, stupid, embarrassing thing, at least, you know, as a collective. I don't know what you feel about individual wrestlers, but you like wrestling. You don't think it's a joke, and yet you hate this, which I think says all that needs to be said.
1: Yeah, it's an embarrassing look for a guy who doesn't need this, and, you know.
0: Amen to that.
1: Again, you can see Gronk doing this stuff. You can see a lesser athlete, but this is, I mean, you were supposed to be Tom effing Brady, man. You were supposed to be the guy that was above all this, and you were doing billion-dollar deals, not million-dollar deals. And now here we are shoveling trash with Logan Paul. Disgusting.
0: He doesn't need this. What he should do is Michael Jordan has handled being the GOAT perfectly.
1: Yeah, he would never do this.
0: He's mysterious. He doesn't oversaturate you with his presence. Even if he does something on TV, it's very minimal, and there's a shroud with him. And Brady's just like, oh yeah, you want me to promote your crypto platform and avocados? Sure, man, I'll pour myself out.
2: I'll wear
0: out.
2: White contacts and be inside of a casket. Sure, that sounds fine.
1: Fine. There he is.
2: Can't you just go run your portfolio quietly somewhere? And
0: great. I mean, I guess the devil's advocate here is, hey, he's a guy and he's having fun. You know, dudes rock. I guess I could also see that angle if he wants to do WWE because he thinks it's fun. But, you know, who am I?
1: Also,
0: it's just not great for his brain.
1: He couldn't do this when he was playing football. I mean, if you want to, I will say for the sake of that argument, this is something you couldn't do in those 20 years, right? Because the team is not going to allow you. You know, much like Roethlisberger on the motorcycle, right? You can't be going out there and putting yourself at risk. So maybe now is his time to, you know, try all the things that he couldn't try.
2: He wants to drink his coconut water and wear his...
1: It's concussion water, Gene. Get it right.
2: Are you sure?
1: It saves you from concussions if you drink enough of it.
2: The organic coconut water line?
1: That's what his claim was. Anyways, Grant, always a pleasure. And I hope you have a great week talking about Packer preseason football and training camp and all that stuff, and we'll talk to you next Tuesday.
0: Football's coming up. That ruined my morning. Nice to chat with you both. It's always the best part of my week.
1: There he is, the one and only Grant Bills of the Wisco Sports Show.
0: I guess I maybe would have tried to choke it down.
2: He shouldn't have to choke anything down. He's Grant Bills.
1: We'll talk to him again next Tuesday.
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11: Bad news, happy music, courtesy of Doll Toyota. On Rock Mornings. This happened in Colorado. Police there are arresting a man from Arizona named Daniel Balance after he was caught trying to balance on top of a moving train.
12: Like?
11: Sort of like Teen Wolf.
12: Like some sort of yoga pose or something on top?
11: No, I think he was just trying to be up there and surf the train.
13: Wait a minute. These waves are mine.
11: Yeah. Mm. You know, he was also doing it while he was naked.
14: You ever seen a grown man naked?
11: Yeah, this guy, Daniel Balance, last week was arrested. He's from Arizona. He was in Colorado. He was surfing naked on top of a moving locomotive. The department there said, for those of you who had the unfortunate experience of seeing this gentleman, I want you to know that he was arrested on felony and misdemeanor charges. Daniel expressed his love of vodka, beer, and playing the banjo. Unfortunately, we had to separate him from those loves and the train rides.
12: He's a man of the arts, Brian.
11: This guy has got a lot of arrows in his quiver. The vodka, the beer, and the banjo.
12: Like me some good...
11: naked surfing on top of a locomotive.
12: Russian vodka with a little banjo.
11: He wasn't supposed to be on the train to begin with. Police say he broke the window on a Union Pacific Railroad locomotive to get onto the train and into the train. And then he somehow worked his way up to the top. And
12: did
11: then
12: he have
11: was,
12: his banjo with him?
11: Right, well, he was butt-ass naked, Gene, so I'm guessing he didn't have anything with him.
12: Drum a little bit, play a little ditty.
11: Daniel got himself arrested for a bunch of different stuff. Obviously, the big story in the country this last week has been the explosive diarrhea, even though it's only been a couple thousand cases. It's not like millions of people are suffering from explosive diarrhea, but anytime you hear about that, you start to worry. Am I eating the right things? Should I be going to this restaurant? What should I be buying at the grocery store?
12: We're not buying, yeah.
11: Well, it's not just the lettuce, it's the splash pads as well. In this summer heat, can you really afford to shut down a splash pad when the kids are desperate
12: I know what you're saying.
11: A way to cool
12: them. Splash parks?
11: Yeah, so instead of a pool, they've got a thing where a bunch of water shoots out of the ground and there's, you know.
12: Yes, different, and they run along.
11: Oh, yeah. This is in Wichita, Kansas. The Salina Park and Rec had a splash pad in the city that had to be closed due to diarrhea contamination.
12: Yeah.
11: This is in the Jerry Ivey Memorial Park. The splash pad must remain closed while the water undergoes an extended period of elevated chlorination to eliminate the harmful bacteria and parasites. Additional splash pads are available in town, but that one in particular, apparently somebody...
12: We're going to clean that.
11: Somebody had a problem, had a little oopsie.
12: We're going to make sure that that's...
11: Speaking of that, we just watched The Long Walk last night.
12: Had a good Stephen King clean movie. Yes.
11: Yeah, there was some diarrhea in that movie.
12: I'm sure of it.
11: They don't take bathroom breaks, by the way.
12: No.
11: They just keep walking. And if you slow down because you got diarrhea in your pants, you're in big trouble, mister. You'll get your ticket. Cha-cha-cha.
12: I read the book. I don't want to watch the movie.
11: When you're going up a ladder and you hear something splatter. Mm-hmm. Cha-cha-cha, Gene.
12: It's not contained.
11: A hashtag Florida woman was arrested after she crashed her SUV into construction signs along the interstate. You know, these are the big orange and white signs. Mm-hmm. Maybe have a blinking light or two.
12: So
11: maybe
12: she's driving her...
11: Maybe some barrels around them, mm-hmm. right? Maybe some other markers, some other ways to identify that there is a situation on the road. Maybe to be aware of that. Unfortunately, she couldn't tell because she was three times the legal limit. Yeah. This was along Interstate 75. Also led the troopers on a brief chase. Shortly after midnight on Sunday the 5th of July, cops got a call about a gray Toyota SUV traveling southbound on I-75. They said the vehicle was unable to maintain its lane. It was fluctuating in speed, had crashed into construction signs and a guardrail before it decided to continue down the interstate. A trooper located the vehicle where it was swerving onto the left shoulder, traveling below the posted speed limit. After the trooper got his marked vehicle behind the SUV and attempted to conduct a traffic stop, the driver, later identified as 58-year-old Priscilla Renee Varnes, continued traveling southbound at speeds of about 40 miles per hour on the highway, Gene. It's not good.
12: No.
11: The trooper there did a pit maneuver, causing it to spin counterclockwise.
12: Spikes. Pit maneuver.
11: Once it came to a halt, the woman reportedly ignored verbal commands to get out of the vehicle. Ugh. The trooper had to shatter the window and then remove her from the car. She smelled strongly of alcohol, heavily slurred speech, difficulty maintaining her balance. She was allegedly unable to answer basic questions and couldn't provide the current year or name the current U.S. president, which maybe she just didn't feel like it. Yeah, had been taken to the hospital and tested positive for blood alcohol content 3 times the legal limit.
12: Mm-hmm.
11: That's a lot.
12: You're going to need some fluids and you're going to need some time in the hospital.
11: Yeah. Florida woman driving around drunk 3 times the limit, crashing into construction signs.
12: Danger to herself and others.
11: Big time.
0: I'm not that intoxicated.
11: She was actually that intoxicated. Last but not least, another hashtag Florida woman involved in a little tryst.
12: Like a three-way?
11: In a weird sort of way. A hashtag Florida police chief has now resigned after he was accused of having sex with the wife of a man he was investigating.
3: Okay, name, Austin Danger Fowers. Sex? Yes, please.
12: So he's looking after the bad guy. He's trying to find him. And
11: supposedly
12: then
11: bad guy.
12: And then he finds the wife of the bad guy.
11: The alleged bad guy.
12: And it gets real close during his interview process, trying to gather more information. That's what he was doing. He was uncovering.
11: He was pumping her for information.
12: Yes.
11: He was interviewing the witness. Police Chief Michael Giddens violated sections of town and police policy related to moral character and sex while on duty.
12: Mwah, mwah, mwah.
11: Report says the investigation began with a phone call to the Florida Department of Law Enforcement Agency last November. Caller described a text message thread between his girlfriend and the police chief. Caller alleged that the messages showed Giddens had been conducting a fraud investigation involving the woman's husband. The previous spring, the woman had filed for divorce before beginning a relationship with the caller. So there's a lot of people involved in this. Did you hear all this?
12: I did. The caller and
11: so the caller is
12: the
11: new boyfriend who she's dating after she filed for divorce, not yet divorced. And then the cop is investigating the husband, and he starts banging her, too.
12: Are these all consenting adults? Are we good here?
11: The report states that the caller told investigators that while Giddens, this is the police chief, was investigating the husband, not the caller, and communicating with the wife, the two met at a hotel in March of 2025 where they had some lunch and then had some consensual sex.
12: Mm-hmm.
11: I see no issue here.
12: What's the problem? I mean, it's the investigating cop. That's the problem, right?
11: Apparently, the woman later told her new boyfriend she was ashamed, but the text messages between her and the police chief continued.
12: Kept coming, yes.
11: Investigators interviewed the woman again back in April of this year. She acknowledged continuing to text both Giddens and her now incarcerated ex-husband, telling investigators she was just being a nice person. Boy, you need more nice people in your life like that. Just come along and bang
12: giving.
11: It every...
12: They're
11: just
12: giving.
11: Very giving.
6: What is it about good sex that makes me have to crap?
11: Anyways, this guy stepped down. He resigned.
12: I can't quit you.
11: Yep.
12: All those months later.
11: She was banging everybody.
12: I'm having trouble quitting you. And you. And him.
11: Conjugal visits, too? Was she given conjugal visits?
12: She wasn't turning anyone down, it sounds like.
11: Got a text from someone who said Tom Brady wants to be John Cena. Got a text from Pat who said Tom Brady teams up with Aaron Rodgers, tag team champions. More like tag team chumps. I could see something. Here's like if I was writing the script, right? Because that's what WWE is. It's a script. If I'm writing the script, you know, you have Tom Brady on whatever the program is. He comes out and interrupts Logan Paul and says, I don't like the way you've been treating me and I'm going to fight you at SummerSlam.
12: Is he wearing contacts?
11: Whatever. And then Logan Paul somehow gets a hold of Brady and is beating him up in the ring, right? They're going and Tom's getting his ass beat. And then all of a sudden, here comes Gronk down to the ring and saves his old buddy Tom Brady. And now it's Gronk and Brady against the Logan Paul, Jake Paul brothers. No?
12: Is this like vampires where you have to be asked in? Like, did the WWE have to say Tom Brady?
11: Do you think the WWE would not want Tom Brady? Perhaps one
12: like
11: of the most
12: asked. Did he have to be asked to join the WWE or is he?
11: Oh,
12: just...
11: they certainly went to him and said, how much?
12: Can I be a bad guy? Is that what he said?
11: He's not the bad guy. He's the good guy.
12: Is he?
11: Maybe because of the Undertaker casket thing, maybe the Undertaker comes out and saves him. The pop
12: does that
11: on,
12: make it better?
11: Yes, the pop on that would be huge.
12: That makes it better?
11: No,
12: for you?
11: It doesn't, but it would be a huge pop. And it would be something wrestling fans would appreciate, right? The return of a legend, right? The Undertaker, Stone Cold, you take your pick, whoever it is, right? We're talking about legendary.
12: Okay.
11: All right, I could see something like that working out, right? Where like Brady's getting his ass handed to him in the ring, and then all of a sudden, here comes the Undertaker, and he cleans the house, and it's a one-time only, and everybody cheers, and everybody walks away with good feelings, and that's it. And everybody gets paid, and merchandise sells, and whatever. I still don't like it. I don't want him associating with these people, but if it's going to be anybody, it should be the Undertaker, right? Like a legend. Chris from Chicago texting in, saw that old F-word at the Scrubs game. Slap me, and you'll be eating through a straw. Again, that's why you don't want to mess with people when you're out in public because you never know what they're going to do. Thanks again to the guy who texted in about going to incarceration in Ohio. Also visited the prison where they filmed the Shawshank Redemption.
12: Sounds like an interesting weekend, little getaway.
11: Yeah, had some cool pictures, by the way, that he sent along as well. And thanks again to Cordell, who also texted in that he went to the AC/DC show on Sunday. First concert ever for him.
12: Good move, Cordell. Smart. But remember that one.
11: Oh, Tom.
12: Somebody get him a shirt quick with his face on it, like in a WWE outfit. SummerSlam, I think, you know, we've got coworkers that are going to that.
11: Oh, I'm sure they are. I'll just watch it on TV. I'll watch Tom Brady continue to ruin his reputation by getting in the ring with these lowlifes. These scumbags.
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0: The haze from wildfires continues to linger in Wisconsin and in Minnesota. The Wisconsin DNR issued a statewide air quality advisory until noon today. The Minnesota Pollution Control Agency issued one until 11 o'clock this morning. It's all traced back to wildfires continuing to burn in Minnesota and in Canada. David Crowley has re-entered Wisconsin's Democratic primary for governor 2 weeks after suspending his campaign. Crowley, the Milwaukee County executive, has gained last-minute support from outgoing governor Tony Evers. Evers initially declined to endorse, but now backs Crowley, highlighting his leadership skills. And make it 8-time world log rolling champion for Livy Papadopoulos. The Holman native won at this weekend's World Lumberjack Championships in Hayward to claim her latest title and maintain her number one world's ranking.
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0: Beartooth Free, 95.7 The Rock. Brian and Gene still in the studio on a somewhat sunny day. Looks a little bit cloudy out there, somewhere around 78. Not bad. I got to mow the lawn. I didn't get it done since I've been back from Rockfest, and it's getting out of control. Not to mention I got to check on this beaver or woodchuck or ground squirrel or whatever the hell this thing is in my backyard.
1: You got to look him up. You got to find out what's going on with him.
0: Yep. Got to get his ass out of my yard and away from my shed.
1: Windows open this morning in the 70s and low 80s for the rest of the week. I'm so excited to have fresh air.
0: Hell no.
1: Heck yeah.
0: Hell no. Looks like we'll get back into the 80s later this week. Maybe
1: weekend by 90s, right? Isn't that Saturday
0: probably,
1: and Sunday?
0: I'm sure it's going to be awful. Yeah, I got to march in leather shorts. So yeah, of course it's going to be terrible.
1: Pretty decent the next few days, though, really, honestly.
0: Hey, $95.70 in bonus cash tonight at Features in Holman for the 95 days of summer. We're almost done with the second month, which means we got August and then that's it. So don't wait around. 95 days of summer, your chance to win a brand new Harley, 2026 Harley Davidson Heritage Solo. And I know that things get crazy in the summertime. There's vacations and there's baseball games and there's, you know, all that stuff, days on the lake, things of that nature. But it doesn't mean you can't find time to stop at the Rock Stops. Tonight at Features in Holman, as we always are on Tuesdays, from 6 until 7:35 with the bonus cash, the all-you-can-eat taco buffet, all that stuff. Tomorrow's online Rock Stop will be in the afternoon, thanks to Great River Harley-Davidson. Then on Thursday, have you been to Jack's in Tolma? Because I know there's one in La Crosse now, right?
1: Yeah, that's a brand new location in La Crosse in downtown Jack's Steakhouse, I'm assuming you're talking about.
0: Yes.
1: No, but I've checked out their menu thoroughly.
0: Yeah, if you are big into steaks like
1: seafood
0: I am.
1: Seafood, too.
0: Yeah, get to Jack's Steakhouse in Tolma on Thursday from 5:30 until 7:05 for some dinner and a rock stop. We'll be at Shep's Riverside Bar and Grill in Lansing on Friday from 5:30 to 7:05.
1: Check out the bridge work and see where we're at. Kind of, look over the river and enjoy that view.
0: I'll be there with the bike. And then Saturday, we'll be at Black Widow Tattoo. This is inside the Valley View Mall by Center Court. And that'll be Saturday afternoon from 1 until 2:35. And then, of course, on Sundays, we're always at Pasture Pride Cheese and Cashton from 11 until 12:35. All of the Rock Stops, all online. 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Find out all the rules and regulations and how it all works.
1: Mm-hmm.
0: And then get yourself to the Rock Stops, including tonight's at Features in Holman. Going to be good times. Weather's going to be very cooperative with me on the patio.
1: You mentioned it's almost August.
0: Yeah.
1: Next week is August. Make sure you get qualified as we get closer to giving that bike away, getting ready for that party in September as well, making sure that we're going to find its new owner, and we'll do that second Saturday of September at Features in Holman.
0: We'll get to some Rage Against the Machine in just a bit.
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1: Let's say you're going on a, whether it's a weekend or maybe a an overnight trip somewhere, and you got to bring a cooler, right? You're going to be in a camper or maybe a cabin or something like that, and you got to bring a cooler. Mm-hmm. You're going to be tenting out. How do you pack your cooler if you've got drinks and food and ice and all the things that are going in there? Do you have a specific way? I'm sure you've got some sort of...
2: Not really.
1: You don't want to put anything soft on the bottom, obviously.
2: Correct. In that case, I would probably put cans or bottles or whatever on the bottom and then stack sandwich meat or whatever, pasta salad or whatever other food items, the bacon on the top and then with the ice in layers, right? So the beverages, layers and then the food and then layer. But
1: do you only use ice or do you try to use freezer packs?
2: We have freezer packs.
1: So do you use ice at all?
2: Yes, because generally we try to keep a half of a bag to use
1: for cocktails. Mixing drinks. Yeah.
2: So yes, there would be some ice and then some of it kept in the Ziploc or in the bag itself to be able to use for cocktails.
1: Where do you keep your empty cooler before you go? Is it in the garage?
2: Ours is in the garage.
1: And do you just bring it in and start throwing stuff in there?
2: No, we usually clean it out.
1: Okay. Popular science says that people are apparently making a huge mistake when they pack their cooler because they're not cooling it off before they start throwing stuff in there.
2: Oh, I see what you're saying.
1: And I never really even thought about it because I keep our coolers in the garage as well. And I'll bring them into the house, like the kitchen where obviously we're going to put where most of the food is.
2: And it's air conditioned, so that's a cooler place than the garage.
1: But the cooler itself has been in the garage where it's maybe in the 80s.
2: Oh, yeah.
1: During the summertime.
2: Hotter than that.
1: And so popular science is saying that people are making a huge mistake when they grab their cooler straight from the hot garage and start filling it with ice. They say that a couple of hours before you pack your cooler, pre-chill it with a bag of ice, so keep the ice in the bag, or some frozen water bottles, which may have a dual purpose, because if you're bringing water in a bottle,
2: that. We do that. Yep.
1: You may want to freeze those bottles.
2: Works then, as ice, and then you can drink it. Yep.
1: Right. They can pull double duty. Keep everything cold. They should stay icy for quite some time.

0: Have a nice cold sip at the end of a long day. They say that you should keep food and drinks in separate coolers. Now I got to bring two coolers. How many coolers I got to bring?
1: Well, it depends on the length of the stay, because that might be a good idea anyway, but what if
0: you... Well, the real problem here is that the drink cooler gets opened more often than the food cooler.
1: And that's what they're saying?
0: Pack the cooler tightly to eliminate warm air gaps. Here's an interesting one.
1: Okay.
0: Put a towel underneath the cooler if it's going to sit directly on a warm surface. Right? Try to put a barrier between, like, a hot deck, you know, or maybe the back of a pickup truck or something along those lines. A little bit of insulation. Yeah, when we pack, I always put the ice packs on the bottom of the cooler. As sort of like a bottom layer. And then the beer and beverages, sodas, whatever, the cans go on the bottom. And then, as I meant, similar to you, a layer of ice. And then the food on top, and then maybe some ice around the food to try to, like, you know, especially most of it's in bowls or in some sort of packaging.
1: I can see if you're going for a longer weekend or you have a lot of beverages, it makes sense to separate those two coolers.
0: But yeah, pre-cooling the cooler. Popular science says most of us don't do that in advance, and it could work in your advantage if you're trying to keep that thing full of ice. Mm-hmm. I know a lot of coolers nowadays are obviously very technologically advanced, and they can stay cold and frozen for a long, long time.
1: I think forever. You can take them to the desert, and 7 days later, you'll be fine.
0: Some of them, it seems like you can. But a couple of tips for packing a cooler this summer. We didn't have any problems with our cooler, even though the fridge took a while and the camper to get really cold. Thankfully, the cooler that we've got, the ice stayed frozen for quite a long time.
2: You are the bouncers. I am the cooler.
0: Thank you very much.
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1: You know, there was a time several years ago after the greatest of all time went from New England to Tampa Bay, or as they like to call it now, Tampa Bay, and immediately began winning NFL championships. That's how good he is. That's what he brings to the table. Everybody and their grandmother wanted to come to Tampa Bay and play with TB12.
2: So what's the point of all this that's happening? What's going? What are we doing?
1: And shortly after his NFL, his illustrious Hall of Fame NFL career came to an end,
2: he's retired.
1: There was discussions that Tom Brady, the GOAT, could eventually become a senator, maybe even the president of the United States of America. That he had that much pull. That he had done so well in his career and he was so beloved. And he was such a respected guy.
2: Well, he's...
1: He only endorsed, like, four things. He did the Uggs. He had, like, a watch. He had some kind of boat thing that he was doing. And then that was really about it.
2: And broadcaster, right?
1: Right?
2: Broadcaster.
1: And then we're wondering, what is he going to do? What is he going to do in retirement, right? He's got this family. Obviously, the relationship with Giselle came to an end. Didn't go so well there. She was banging the jiu-jitsu guy. Had a kid with him recently. Brady was seen stepping out with a lot of different women, which is what you do when you're rich and famous and good looking like TB12. But now he's got his hands in all the pies. He got his dog cloned, his dead dog cloned and brought back from the dead because he's invested in this company, which I don't think is all that weird. The diet thing was always kind of a weird, questionable...
2: Minority stakeholder in some organizations, too, right? Brand ambassador.
1: But now he's like... He's saying yes to everything.
2: He's going
1: to
2: fight Logan Paul? Is that what's...
1: I don't know what the hell's going on. But, like, he starts telling you, okay, so you get in bed with Hertz, right? You're doing the Hertz car commercials.
2: Visa, too, I think.
1: You're doing Visa commercials. Now you're doing Pizza Hut Hut. Remember, he's doing the Hut Hut commercials?
2: Mm-hmm.
1: He doesn't even eat Pizza Hut Hut. Which you don't have to pimp product or whatever.
2: Take a check, you don't have to.
1: But this is kind of like Shaq, who never turns down an offer, right? He's turning into Shaq. But Tom Brady was like... Again, we were talking about him as a potential senator. Maybe like going on to a career in politics. Not that that's...
2: Is he a part owner of the WWE? Is that why?
1: Well, he's also a part owner of the Raiders.
2: I knew that.
1: He's the lead color analyst for Fox now on the Sunday NFL package. And here we are talking about Tom Brady at Fanatics Fest. Showing up. Now look, Fanatics Fest, you show... Whatever. You get paid a bunch of money to be there. You sign a ton of autographs and you get paid. Yeah, whatever. It's fine. It's a thing for sports and collectibles.
2: Yeah, but isn't this happening like at the soccer matches and stuff with the... They're beefing with each other, him and Logan Paul?
1: Yeah, so then he shows up at this thing. He comes out to the Undertaker theme music in the casket, pops out of the casket, and you're like, oh, God, here we go. What are we doing here? Now, Gronk doing stuff like this. Okay, Tom Brady, dude, you're so above all this, right? You're Tom effing Brady. You don't need to do this.
2: Right.
1: And I love wrestling and WWE, and I think it's great. The Undertaker, just also a legendary character.
2: These things don't align, is
1: they
2: what you're
1: really,
2: saying.
1: He has, and look, he comes out of the casket. Him and Jake Paul, or whichever the one of them is, I don't even care, but one of the Paul Logan Paul brothers. They are, which, you know, and look, to Logan Paul's credit, he's worked hard to become a wrestler. He's certainly got a style all that stuff.
2: This isn't necessarily about him.
1: He is beneath Tom Brady. He is not even close to being on his level. And Tom is bringing himself down into the gutter to mix himself up with Logan Paul or Jake Paul or whatever Paul. Slapped him in the face.
3: What did the five fingers say to the face?
1: What? And now apparently he might be wrestling at SummerSlam, which is in like 2 weeks. in Minneapolis at the bank.
4: This, to me, is one of the great downfalls of an icon with Tom Brady. And the way he is acting post-retirement, it's a legacy that is being lamified. Everything about him is cringy right now to
1: yes,
4: me.
1: Yes.
4: And it's highlighted with this wrestling stuff. So what are your thoughts on Brady involved in this stuff?
5: I love a good fake storyline, but there is a line when an athlete does get over, it gets beyond all this stuff. Tom Brady was above that line. Now his post-career stuff that he is doing is like something you would see Hawk Tua do, or the Rizzler.
4: Somebody Tom Brady's Hawk Tua.
5: That's who he has become. He has become somebody who looks like he is trying to get to a spotlight. He's trying to get attention, and Tom Brady shouldn't have to get attention. Now, that being said, if this were good and if he were a good actor, I could overlook it. He is a terrible actor. He doesn't appear to know how to do what he's doing. The slap was awful. It was a fake slap. And then the bird, like you can tell he's smiling when he's giving
6: the Undertaker.
5: Bird. He's a bad actor. He doesn't have charisma. Imagine going back 5 or 6 years, whenever the last time they were happy together, and you say, you know, in 2026, Bill Belichick will be led around by a 25-year-old girlfriend. He'll be coaching in college, of course. Yeah. And then Tom Brady will be doing this for attention after having gone and won another Super Bowl in Tampa Bay. It's pretty shocking.
2: So this is a Brady versus Paul matchup at the WWE SummerSlam. Is that what's happening? Is that what's going on?
1: This is so beneath him. I'm not going to pay any. I can't. I have such high regard for him. He was the best. No one will ever do it like Brady did it on the field. It just was unbelievable.
2: So has this been, is there a...
1: Now look, he's going to get paid $10 million to show up at SummerSlam and do some sort of gimmick match with whatever. And Gronk will probably be there and somebody will come out and save him and they'll beat up Logan Paul and everyone will cheer and Brady will walk out a champ and it'll be great. But I mean, Christ, Gronk was the 24/7 champion when he did a wrestling. And this is not new, right? Football players have been doing this.
2: I was just going to say this.
1: Lawrence Taylor was in the main event at WrestleMania 2 against Bam Bam Bigelow. It's widely considered to be one of the worst WrestleManias of all time. You know why? Because Lawrence Taylor was high on crack and he needed money to buy more crack. And that's why he did it. Refrigerator Perry was in a 30-man battle royale.
2: So there's
1: we've seen it time and time.
2: There's history before.
1: Carl Anthony Towns, the winner of the NBA championship, was just in the ring the other day, right? We brought in Jelly Roll. All these guys, fine. Jelly Roll is nowhere near. Tom Brady is like a god. He's a freaking god.
2: He's setting foot inside of the
1: and he's lowering himself to deal with these heathens.
7: I just want to thank
2: each and every
1: disgusting.
7: For all you've done to your body.
1: It's still real to me, damn it.
7: It's still real to me, damn it. Thank you so much, Mr. Funk, for saying what needed to be said.
1: I can't. Look, every once in a while, according to mythology, the gods would come down here, they diddle some women, they made some babies, whatever, they go back to Mount whatever, the Olympus, wherever the gods go. Fine. Brady is, this is so beneath him. He's in a trash barrel right now at the bottom of a dumpster. With Jimothy,
2: and
1: the stupid raccoon.
2: It seems like it's too
1: this
2: late
1: is disgusting
2: to turn
1: to me.
2: Back
1: this
2: now.
1: Is so, this
2: the
1: is
2: wheels
1: so,
2: are in motion.
1: This is disgusting to me.
7: Let's go!
2: They gotta continue this fake feud until it ends in the ring.
1: Well, yeah, you can't pull
2: next
1: the rug
2: week,
1: out now.
2: Like 2 weeks from now.
1: I haven't watched any of the build. I don't know if he was on Raw or Thursday Night Football or whatever the hell, or whatever SmackDown, whatever they do. I have no idea if it's continued. But they were flipping each other off at the World Cup final.
2: So does this have to do with the check? Is he
1: here's
2: going
1: my,
2: into a partnership with the WWE?
1: Here's my only thought, right? Look, these are very rich millionaire people,
2: yes.
1: Right? They're doing things that you
2: yes.
1: and I can't even begin to fathom when it comes to
2: so
1: money.
2: So he's going
1: to
2: be a villain, too. Maybe
1: so
2: it's because he wants to be a bad guy. He's always
1: no,
2: had
1: he
2: to
1: can't
2: be
1: act. He's right. This guy was right. The guy from Barstool, Portnoy,
2: but
1: and the other guy.
2: Like
1: he's right. Tom Brady's a friggin' robot. He can't. He just can't.
2: Yeah, but maybe he wants to be naughty
1: no.
2: and villainous.
1: Logan Paul's already the bad guy. You don't have two bad guys. And it's not going to be long. It's not like he's doing wrestling as a career. He's going to go in there, do one match, take a bump. You know, my only thought, and I was thinking this yesterday while I was kind of, you know, listening to...
2: Having to deal with this?
1: Yes, as it was on my plate. The only thing I could think of was, look, Brady's got kids. Kids are into wrestling, right? Some of them are. So maybe this was like a, hey, your old man still got it, right? Dad's still cool. You want me to do some wrestling stuff. Maybe it'll be cool for my, you know... Right? Like, maybe? But you're also Tom Brady. You shouldn't have to explain to your stupid kid how cool you are.
2: That's enough.
1: Look at what I'm doing.
2: Yes.
1: What I... It is infinitely infuriating to watch Tom Brady sully himself with this kind of garbage. And I love wrestling.
2: I know you do.
1: But they don't exist on the same plane. They just don't. Tom Brady doesn't need this. It's so bad. It's so bad for the brand. But the brand now is no longer TB12. It's no longer the GOAT. It's this guy who will say yes to every paycheck. And the only other explanation that I heard that made sense was when Brady was with the Patriots, he was famous for taking team-friendly deals where he would get paid less so the team could bring in better players and they could win championships, which they obviously did. Now, they never surrounded him with a lot of all-stars, right? They had good guys that they got through the draft. Gronk and Edelman eventually developed. Randy Moss is like the only one that they really brought in that was a, and he was at the end of his tenure, right? But Brady always took those team-friendly deals. So maybe this is his time to catch up when it comes to money. But dude, you got it. You're like,
2: come on. You can't, this can't be a money thing. This can't be. Someone's take on it is Tom Brady keeps moving towards a WWE stint and I keep moving towards oncoming traffic. Is that how you're feeling right now?
1: No, but well, I'll always have
2: Tom
1: I'll
2: Brady
1: always
2: take
1: have the
2: on
1: memories.
2: Jelly Roll? Is I'll, that next?
1: No. God no. I'll always have the memories. I'll always have the feelings that I had for 20 years when he was the Patriots quarterback, and that'll never change regardless of what he does with this WWE thing.
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6: 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Nice Maserati.
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0: don't have to go home tonight, and honestly, you shouldn't go home tonight. Well, at least until after we draw for the cash and the qualifier for tonight's Rock Stop. That's right. 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

play your games. New Music of the Rocks from Greta Van Fleet on 95.7 The Rock. Looking forward to NFL action in just a few weeks. The Hall of Fame game will kick off the...

0: play your games. New Music of the Rocks from Greta Van Fleet on 95.7 The Rock. Looking forward to NFL action in just a few weeks. The Hall of Fame game will kick off the preseason, which kind of makes me giggle on the inside a little bit. I mean, it's coming up in just a few weeks on August 6th, but nothing says Hall of Fame less than the Arizona Cardinals and the Carolina Panthers. So I know it's just preseason and it doesn't matter. And it's football and it's going to be awesome. It just kind of makes me giggle on the inside a little bit. Anyway, 7840957 if you need something, get you hooked up with a little bit of 7 Mary 3 next on 95.7
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4: 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I listen to it every morning.
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5: Oh, I love them.
6: I think you know what this is about.
7: Okay. Do I?
6: A certain quarterback.
8: Which corner of the ring do you think that he's going to start in?
6: A certain quarterback came out in a casket and apparently slapped a wrestler and is now sullying his reputation by dragging himself to the depths of a bottom of a dumpster to wrestle at SummerSlam, allegedly, against someone named Logan Paul.
7: It's pathetic. I think it's so embarrassing, and it hurts the brand of a living legend. The greatest quarterback to ever play the game is now, and it's not the only thing. This is the latest thing, Simpson. We've talked about this, where he's doing, you know, like the flag football in Saudi Arabia, and he's got his hat on backwards. He's doing so many things where it's like, you're just ruining your brand.
6: It feels like he doesn't say no to anything. Now, I will say with the flag football, it's going to be in the Olympics. That's a big thing. Other NFL players were there, and obviously it's really about the money at the end of the day. It's not about whether or not Brady likes flag football or teaching the youth. It's about the paycheck. But I will say at least it's somewhat on brand with football, right? You're the GOAT. And if you want to talk about somebody who can really shine a good light on flag football, it's a guy who played football for 20 years and is widely considered to be one of the greatest to do it. Okay, fine. But then you start throwing in Pizza Hut, and you start throwing in dead dogs getting cloned, along with all the weird ice cream stuff and diet stuff and the concussion water and all the other. I mean, there's a million things here now. It's really a snowball rolling down the hill, and it's gathering fast. This might be the worst of it all, though. And I love wrestling. I'm a huge fan. At least I used to be. I don't watch it as much as I used to, but I get it. I'm in on the shtick, right? I buy into this stuff. But Brady is so far above all this.
8: Is he, though?
7: Well, he's not, though. Yeah, that's... I'm with Gene. Like, over the last couple of years, we've learned that he's not.
9: They're the best.
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0: you.
1: I got to admit, they were awesome, but I didn't see much of it. I mean, I did on the screens a little bit. They were playing on the top, Who's on Top stage at Rockfest on Saturday. And you literally couldn't get like 50 yards even close to that building, man. I mean, it was packed, like packed. But sounded awesome. And I saw some of it, I guess. New Music of the Rocks from The Warning in just a few minutes. You want to add to the pile, you know what to do. Don't forget about today's Rock Stop either. You know where to go, and you know all about it, right? 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

0: So Far, So Fake. New music, The Rock's from Pierce the Veil on 95.7 The Rock. I'd be Puck, and today would be an excellent day to get out on the golf course. A little bit breezy, but that's okay. But it's like the first day we've had in like forever where it wasn't 100. So maybe go swing the sticks over the next couple of days. A little bit on the cooler side, if you will. Still like 80 tomorrow, but that's not, you know, 95 and, you know, 100% humidity. So go out and enjoy some of it this week. Or maybe just get yourself signed up for Rounds for Rescues. That's coming up. Fall golf, baby. September 11th, Friday. We're going to be out at Fox Hollow with the Cooley Region Humane Society, raising a bunch of money for, you know, the dogs and the cats and all the animals, man. So come and join us. It's always an excellent good time. And foursomes are filling up quickly, so you want to get on top of that. It's a wicked good time. It's all for a great cause. And you get to help the animals. Thanks to River Valley Remodeler, Schneider Accounting and Tax, Pulse Heating and Air Conditioning, Ace of All Trades, and a whole bunch of others getting together. 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
4: 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I listen to it every morning.
2: Forget to set your alarm this morning. Here's what you missed.
5: Oh, I love them.
6: I think you know what this is about.
7: Okay. Do I?
6: A certain quarterback.
8: Which corner of the ring do you think that he's going to start in?
6: A certain quarterback came out in a casket and apparently slapped a wrestler and is now sullying his reputation by dragging himself to the depths of a bottom of a dumpster to wrestle at SummerSlam, allegedly, against someone named Logan Paul.
7: It's pathetic. I think it's so embarrassing, and it hurts the brand of a living legend. The greatest quarterback to ever play the game is now, and it's not the only thing. This is the latest thing, Simpson. We've talked about this, where he's doing, you know, like the flag football in Saudi Arabia, and he's got his hat on backwards. He's doing so many things where it's like, you're just ruining your brand.
6: It feels like he doesn't say no to anything. Now, I will say with the flag football, it's going to be in the Olympics. That's a big thing. Other NFL players were there, and obviously it's really about the money at the end of the day. It's not about whether or not Brady likes flag football or teaching the youth. It's about the paycheck. But I will say at least it's somewhat on brand with football, right? You're the GOAT. And if you want to talk about somebody who can really shine a good light on flag football, it's a guy who played football for 20 years and is widely considered to be one of the greatest to do it. Okay, fine. But then you start throwing in Pizza Hut, and you start throwing in dead dogs getting cloned, along with all the weird ice cream stuff and diet stuff and the concussion water and all the other. I mean, there's a million things here now. It's really a snowball rolling down the hill, and it's gathering fast. This might be the worst of it all, though. And I love wrestling. I'm a huge fan. At least I used to be. I don't watch it as much as I used to, but I get it. I'm in on the shtick, right? I buy into this stuff. But Brady is so far above all this.
8: Is he, though?
7: Well, he's not, though. Yeah, that's... I'm with Gene. Like, over the last couple of years, we've learned that he's not.
9: They are the best.
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0: That would be Slipknot on 95.7 The Rock. It has been officially confirmed they are working on new stuff. They got a whole bunch of songs. As you know, I told you a couple of weeks ago that they were kind of popping into the studio left and right and stuff, and writing some stuff left and right, and whether that turns into an album or not remains to be heard. Well, it's going to be turned into an album, but you're going to have to wait until next year. But at least they're doing something, and I'm pretty stoked about that. Some Metallica in a couple of seconds on 95.7 The Rock.
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said, are you gonna be my girl? 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

0: Something wicked from Breaking Benjamin. Everybody's eyeball in September for the new album. We'll just have to wait and see. Almost time for the 90s at noon from Artie's Flipside Pub and Grill. 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

A band that should have been way much bigger, larger, and huger than they were. Screaming Trees nearly lost you. It's the 90s at noon from Marty's Flipside Pub and Grill. And, dude, next Friday already is the 31st, and that means melting your face off with Megadeth and Obituary. 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

0: His first solo record and actually my favorite one that he did. It's Chris Cornell. It's Can't Change Me from 1999. 90s at Noon from Artie's Flipside Pub and Grill rolls on with some Anthrax because yes. And anything else you want to add awesome from the 90s, text it to me at 608-784-0957. Also, it seems strange talking about Oktoberfest right now, and maybe it is, but not when we're handing out all the stuff that we're handing out. 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

0: The 90s, yeah, got a little funky, especially with that one. Screaming Cheetah Wheelies in the 90s at noon from Artie's Flipside Pub and Grill. You need something awesome from the 90s, you know what to do. Aerosmith, big part of the 90s. I got some of that in a couple minutes. Bush, very big part of the 90s. Got some of that coming up in the next couple of minutes. And if you want to get something in, text it to me for the 90s at noon from Artie's Flipside Pub and Grill and 95.7
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4: The best show ever. I listen to it every morning.
2: Forget to set your alarm this morning. Here's what you missed.
5: Oh, I love them.
6: I think you know what this is about.
7: Okay. Do I?
6: A certain quarterback.
5: Which corner of the ring do you think that he's going to start in?
6: A certain quarterback came out in a casket and apparently slapped a wrestler and is now sullying his reputation by dragging himself to the depths of a bottom of a dumpster to wrestle at SummerSlam, allegedly, against someone named Logan Paul.
7: It's pathetic. I think it's so embarrassing, and it hurts the brand of a living legend. The greatest quarterback to ever play the game is now, and it's not the only thing. This is the latest thing, Simpson. We've talked about this, where he's doing, you know, like the flag football in Saudi Arabia, and he's got his hat on backwards. He's doing so many things where it's like, you're just ruining your brand.
6: It feels like he doesn't say no to anything. Now, I will say with the flag football, it's going to be in the Olympics. That's a big thing. Other NFL players were there, and obviously it's really about the money at the end of the day. It's not about whether or not Brady likes flag football or teaching the youth. It's about the paycheck. But I will say at least it's somewhat on brand with football, right? You're the GOAT. And if you want to talk about somebody who can really shine a good light on flag football, it's a guy who played football for 20 years and is widely considered to be one of the greatest to do it. Okay, fine. But then you start throwing in Pizza Hut, and you start throwing in dead dogs getting cloned, along with all the weird ice cream stuff and diet stuff and the concussion water and all the other. I mean, there's a million things here now. It's really a snowball rolling down the hill, and it's gathering fast. This might be the worst of it all, though. And I love wrestling. I'm a huge fan. At least I used to be. I don't watch it as much as I used to, but I get it. I'm in on the shtick, right? I buy into this stuff. But Brady is so far above all this.
5: Is he, though?
7: Well, he's not, though. Yeah, that's... I'm with Gene. Like, over the last couple of years, we've learned that he's not.
8: They're the best.
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0: 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Still wish you had that beeper, don't you?
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0: Still have a couple of records at home, but I don't have a turntable, like, at all, and haven't for, well, a really, really, really, really long time. The only reason I still have those albums is because they're actually, like, worth dollars. I mean, not, like, a lot of dollars, so more like dollar. Let's just go with that. Wrapping up the 90s at noon in a couple of seconds with one of my all-time favorites from the Black Crowes, and that list is long, and so are all the hits that came off of Shake Your Moneymaker, which is by the very, very definition of the beginning of the 90s. That album came out in February of 1990. Now, granted, the song I'm going to play, it didn't come out as a single till like almost a year and a half later, almost 2 years later, but yeah, it's awesome, and it's coming up next. To wrap up the 90s at noon from Artie's Flipside Pub and Grill. And I also got new stuff from Bill Murray and some newer stuff from the Foo Fighters to get after, too, after that on 95.7
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New music, The Rock's from Bill Murray, and A Day to Remember. It's always Let You Down on 95.7 The Rock. I got more new music that rocks, and I've quite literally been waiting almost all day to play this one. And now that it's not the 90s at noon anymore, I can. So I'm going to, because it's awesome. And it's Brother Zach. Black Label Society, it's Name in Blood on 95.7 The Rock.

0: 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It's the Foo Fighters on 95.7 Rock. Their show in Soldier Field down in Chicago is, well, it's been sold out for darn near forever, and I guess I could go if I wanted to pay through the nose, but I've been in Soldier Field, and, I mean, granted, it was for a football game, but I can't imagine it would be much better for a concert, because it sucked for a football game. I mean, there's a reason why the team's moving in the first place, but... Ford Field, on the other hand, they're playing there on August 6th over in Detroit. And even though there's no way in hell I'm going over to Detroit, I wouldn't mind going to Ford Field. I've heard, you know, relatively okay things about that stadium. That might be kind of fun. I need to win the big lot. Did somebody win the big lottery? I don't know. I'm going to have to find out. I need to win a big lottery is what I'm saying. Don't need to do much to win tonight, man. Other than hanging out at a really cool place. Now, granted, it ain't millions, but $95.70 is still cold hard cash, baby. We'll see you at Features tonight, 6 until 7:35. And as usual, stick around for the bonus cash and get yourself the big WW. And win. You win twice. You get qualified to win a brand new Harley Davidson. And if you're still there, you also win the bonus cash. So do that tonight. 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

0: silent divide. It is New Music The Rocks from Alter Bridge. For those of you playing the home game, the big numbers are $567 million for the Powerball, and that's Wednesday. Tonight is $707 million on the Mega Millions. Honestly, all I need is one. I think I could be pretty happy with one. As long as the government don't take half of it, but they, you know, anyway, one would be fine with me. Hell, I'd take, even if they did take half of it, I'd be happy with that. I don't care. I don't need a lot of money. Just some would be nice from time to time. Korn coming up next on 95.7
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4: 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I listen to it every morning.
2: Forget to set your alarm this morning. Here's what you missed.
5: Oh, I love them.
6: I think you know what this is about.
7: Okay. Do I?
6: A certain quarterback.
8: Which corner of the ring do you think that he's going to start in?
6: A certain quarterback came out in a casket and apparently slapped a wrestler and is now sullying his reputation by dragging himself to the depths of a bottom of a dumpster to wrestle at SummerSlam, allegedly, against someone named Logan Paul.
7: It's pathetic. I think it's so embarrassing, and it hurts the brand of a living legend. The greatest quarterback to ever play the game is now, and it's not the only thing. This is the latest thing, Simpson. We've talked about this, where he's doing, you know, like the flag football in Saudi Arabia, and he's got his hat on backwards. He's doing so many things where it's like, you're just ruining your brand.
6: It feels like he doesn't say no to anything. Now, I will say with the flag football, it's going to be in the Olympics. That's a big thing. Other NFL players were there, and obviously it's really about the money at the end of the day. It's not about whether or not Brady likes flag football or teaching the youth. It's about the paycheck. But I will say at least it's somewhat on brand with football, right? You're the GOAT. And if you want to talk about somebody who can really shine a good light on flag football, it's a guy who played football for 20 years and is widely considered to be one of the greatest to do it. Okay, fine. But then you start throwing in Pizza Hut, and you start throwing in dead dogs getting cloned, along with all the weird ice cream stuff and diet stuff and the concussion water and all the other. I mean, there's a million things here now. It's really a snowball rolling down the hill, and it's gathering fast. This might be the worst of it all, though. And I love wrestling. I'm a huge fan. At least I used to be. I don't watch it as much as I used to, but I get it. I'm in on the shtick, right? I buy into this stuff. But Brady is so far above all this.
8: Is he, though?
7: Well, he's not, though. Yeah, that's, I'm with Gene. Like, over the last couple of years, we've learned that he's not.
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6: Hey, what's up? It's Brian from 95.7 The Rock. Back from Rockfest. That's why my voice is so crackly and off. I was screaming and singing along and having a good time partying with friends. And so the vocal cords took a bit of a beating, but hopefully they'll be back and running here in just another day or two with some rest and some proper fluids. I also had trouble seeing things in the Rockfest booth. We like to keep it very dark in there because it gets very warm at Rockfest, so you keep it kind of dark, as cool as possible, with a bunch of fans running. And every time we had an artist in the booth and I had to read stuff off of my computer or off a piece of paper, I had a very difficult time doing that because my eyesight is certainly getting worse. And today I'm actually doing something about it. I'm going back to Optical Fashions Eye Care in La Crosse for another eye exam, and I'm probably going to walk out of there with bifocals, and that's fine. I'm looking forward to it because honestly, I'm tired and I'm sick and tired of not being able to see anything. So if you've got the same problem, get your eyeballs to Optical Fashions Eye Care.
8: Gene here, and what a pleasure it was working with Flyway Fence Company this summer. We love our fencing. We have three different kinds, some pickets in the front and some privacy fencing on the side. And then behind where we sit, mahogany wood grain. We really love it. As a matter of fact, I just said to my husband this weekend, man, I'm so glad we invested in our home this way. Look, Flyway Fence Company, and they were awesome to work with from the very first part of doing the online, where you can learn more about them and actually find your property. property and do some estimates. We got three bids from three different companies and went with Flyway Fence. They were responsive from the first conversation to the final job. They were just awesome to work with, and the bid was very competitive. 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You can learn more about them and what they do, from wood to vinyl to chain link.
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0: Latest one from Beartooth that's free on 95.7 The Rock. And hate to make the cheesy radio tie-in, but I'm gonna. How about a free motorcycle? That's right, man. Features in Holman tonight, 6 until 7:35. Also free cash to go along with it. Now you got to pay for the tacos, but you don't have to pay very much, and you get all you can eat. So it's like a gigantic bonus, man. Because, dude, it's like not just a taco, but tacos. As many tacos as you like. Or if you want to do the giant taco salad thing, you can do that too. Maybe go for two of them, although I wouldn't recommend that unless you like having a giant stomach ache. But, you know, hey, do you, man. Just get lots of tacos and win yourself a Harley Davidson and maybe even some bonus cash tonight. 6 until 7:35 features in Holman with the 95 Days of Summer from Great River Harley Davidson. 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

Broken Mirror from Architects on 95.7 The Rock. My name is Bags. Finally, with full power of my voice, Friday at Rockfest, as you can imagine, I was doing a lot of yelling and singing along and yada yada. And so for the next few days after that, I was more talking like this. I wasn't really fully with it. We're back today, though. We'll do some Daughtry here in a sec. Right now, a band that Gene was lucky enough to see on Sunday, and so were some of you, talking about AC/DC.

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0: Daughtry here on 95.7 The Rock. It's that back to school time of year, getting the kiddies back to class, and it's an expensive ordeal. I know. I got two of them I got to do that for. And with it being so expensive, there's a lot of families in the area that struggle to get all the supplies that they need. So we have teamed up with Catholic Charities to help the kids get the tools they need to survive the school season. Anything we can do for, you know, parents, your mental health, I don't know if we can do anything for that. 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
4: The best show ever. I listen to it every morning.
2: Forget to set your alarm this morning. Here's what you missed.
5: Oh, I love them.
6: I think you know what this is about.
7: Okay. Do I?
6: A certain quarterback.
5: Which corner of the ring do you think that he's going to start in?
6: A certain quarterback came out in a casket and apparently slapped a wrestler and is now sullying his reputation by dragging himself to the depths of a bottom of a dumpster to wrestle at SummerSlam, allegedly, against someone named Logan Paul.
7: It's pathetic. I think it's so embarrassing, and it hurts the brand of a living legend. The greatest quarterback to ever play the game is now, and it's not the only thing. This is the latest thing, Simpson. We've talked about this, where he's doing, you know, like the flag football in Saudi Arabia, and he's got his hat on backwards. He's doing so many things where it's like, you're just ruining your brand.
6: It feels like he doesn't say no to anything. Now, I will say with the flag football, it's going to be in the Olympics. That's a big thing. Other NFL players were there, and obviously it's really about the money at the end of the day. It's not about whether or not Brady likes flag football or teaching the youth. It's about the paycheck. But I will say at least it's somewhat on brand with football, right? You're the GOAT. And if you want to talk about somebody who can really shine a good light on flag football, it's a guy who played football for 20 years and is widely considered to be one of the greatest to do it. Okay, fine. But then you start throwing in Pizza Hut, and you start throwing in dead dogs getting cloned, along with all the weird ice cream stuff and diet stuff and the concussion water and all the other. I mean, there's a million things here now. It's really a snowball rolling down the hill, and it's gathering fast. This might be the worst of it all, though. And I love wrestling. I'm a huge fan. At least I used to be. I don't watch it as much as I used to, but I get it. I'm in on the shtick, right? I buy into this stuff. But Brady is so far above all this.
5: Is he, though?
7: Well, he's not, though. Yeah, that's... I'm with Gene. Like, over the last couple of years, we've learned that he's not.
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Nirvana here on 95.7 The Rock, a staple of the 80s and definitely a big part of my youth, is slated for a comeback to the small screen. I'll talk which one coming up after Jet. Right now it's Black Veil Brides.

0: Cold Hard Bitch from Jet. We are 95.7 The Rock. My name is Bags, and if you lived in the 80s, RoboCop is something you're probably very familiar with. Well, Amazon Prime looking to reboot it. Not as a movie, but as an 8-episode series coming to Prime Video. This was actually started back in 2022 is when they started development on it. In 2024, the series got a writer, a showrunner, and a co-executive producer. So it's pushing forward. Something I'm very excited to see. Because RoboCop's awesome. And it's one of those things, like, I'm glad they're doing it as a series. Like, don't make movies again. Make this a series. Flesh it out a little bit. Let's see a little bit more of the character. Especially before he becomes RoboCop. I'd like to see a little bit more of that. So we'll see how they handle this, but I actually have pretty good expectations about this. Again, a RoboCop reboot series coming to Amazon Prime.
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Even Flo from Pearl Jam on 95.7 The Rock will load up some Metallica after the latest from 3 Days Grace. 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

0: Metallica here on 95.7 The Rock. Let's take a very quick look at that weather forecast. Tonight looking clear for the overnight, dropping to a low near 52. Coolest overnight we've had in a bit. Very welcome. Tomorrow, freaking gorgeous, man. Sunny with a high of 75. Let's hope that Canadian smoke stays out of the way, because tomorrow looks to be a beautiful day. I almost want to call in sick. Thursday, sunny and 79, and then Friday, sunny and 82. So right back to summer we go, but not, you know, still manageable. I'm just looking forward to 75 tomorrow, man. Hell yeah. That's fat guy summer right there. Get you back to The Rock here in just a little bit with Autumn Kings. Their latest Gone, Gone, Gone is next.
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Five Finger Death Punch on 95.7 The Rock. Bags is my name. We'll do our 60-second scoop coming up here in a bit. Let you know what's happening in the world of rock after Shinedown, which, by the way, is going to contain some pretty good news if you happen to be a Trivium fan. So that coming up in a bit. Right now, it's Van Halen.

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1: The fall concert schedule starting to flesh out a little bit more. Trivium announced this morning that they're going to be hitting the road this fall for a U.S. 2026 tour alongside In Flames, Orbit Culture, Fit for an Autopsy, and Frozen Soul. And we'll get a couple opportunities to see them on this trek as they move around. If you want to take the road trip, they've got a show on November 1st in Chicago. Lots closer to us on November 2nd. They've got a show in Madison at the Sylvie.
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Who will you follow? It's Evanescence on 95.7 The Rock. Foo Fighters in a bit after the latest from Motionless in White. Skylar Grey joins them for R.I.P. now on The Rock.

0: Foo Fighters on 95.7 The Rock. We're going to be golfing again in September. Rounds for Rescues is going to be Friday, September 11th at Fox Hollow Golf Course. All going on for the Cooley Region Humane Society. They've done some great things in the past, and a lot of the reason that they've been able to do that is because of events like this. Lots of updates to that building over the course of the last 5 years, and really, really proud of what they've been able to do over there for our animals, and that's what we're going to be golfing for. 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

0: girls, girls, girls from the crew on 95.7 The Rock. Let's look at that weather forecast here real quick. Tonight, looking clear for the overnight, dropping to a low near 52. Tomorrow, sunny with a high of 75. Thursday, sunny and 79. And then Friday, looking sunny with a high of 82. So a pretty pleasant week in front of us, so long as that smoke from the Canadian wildfires doesn't start affecting us more. It's been kind of on and off. Like, Thursday was garbage. Friday was beautiful. Saturday was kind of trash. Sunday was real trash. Yesterday and today seemed fine. So it's kind of on and off, man. But at least temperatures aren't like 1,000. Back to The Rock in a bit with Poppy. Time Will Tell is up next.
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Diva Under Fire with Villainous on 95.7 The Rock. My name is Bags. We'll do some Guns N' Roses in a pinch. Right now, Linkin Park.

0: GNR here on 95.7 The Rock. Oktoberfest is on the way. Dude, I know it seems further away, but honestly, yeah, coming up in what, late September, and we are late July. I know none of us want to think about summer being over just yet, but I don't exactly hate the thought of getting ready for Oktoberfest. The 65th annual Oktoberfest is Thursday, September 24th through September 27th. And the best way to get into the fest is VIP, and we're going to give you a chance to score a four-pack of VIP tickets, so not just you, but some friends as well. 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You do have to be over 21 to get in. 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

0: From ashes to new on your rock station, 95.7 The Rock. We'll talk some Brewer baseball here in a bit. Right now, a fella I enjoyed very much at Rockfest. I also enjoyed it when he played here in town a couple of years ago. Talking about Des Rocks, here's When the Love is Gone. His latest is now.
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0: There's Fuel here on your rock station, 95.7 The Rock. My name is Bags. Our Milwaukee Brewers keep it rolling. Now riding, I believe, a four-game winning streak after toppling the Mets yesterday, 8-3. And with last night's victory, and with a loss by the Dodgers, the Brewers now hold the best record in baseball. Now, I am not so arrogant to believe that it will necessarily stay that way. The Dodgers are a really damn good team. They've been kind of sliding as of late. Matter of fact, I think the Dodgers are 4-6 in their last 10 games, so they've hit a bit of a slump. But that is a very good team that could very much bounce back and challenge us for the best record in baseball. But it does mean the Brewers are sitting pretty as we move through the middle part of the season. We just got to keep that energy going. Brewers, Mets, game two of this series tonight at 6:40. You can catch the action on our sister station, WKTY 96.7 FM, 580 AM.
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0: 5FDP on 95.7 The Rock. They were the Rockfest headliner for me last year at Rockfest when I went. That was a pretty damn good day on my part. I enjoyed that whole thing. I was a little disappointed that Maria Brink and Ivan Moody didn't do their little duet because, like, at that time they had made a song together, Five Finger Death Punch, with Maria Brink. They ended up not doing it because they found out they didn't know they were going to be at the same show together. Which I know sounds like a big oversight, but I mean, sometimes with these bands, if they're not directly on tour with one another, when they make these one-off stops, like, hey, we've got a trip over to this rock festival, they don't always know ahead of time that who all they're playing with that day. That's why that didn't end up happening. Let's take a quick look at that weather forecast. Tonight, looking clear for the overnight, down to a low near 52. Tomorrow, sunshine and 75. Thursday, sunny and 79, and then Friday, looking sunny with a high of 82. Road Rage starts at 5. Before I get there, we'll do Bill Murray and A Day to Remember up next.
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Offspring with a fantastic show on Saturday night. It's got to get away on 95.7 The Rock. My name is Bags. It's the Road Rage as we drive home on a Tuesday. We'll do some Nirvana in a sec after Beartooth.

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0: All apologies from Nirvana on 95.7 The Rock. In less than an hour, we are going to be rock stopping it. Rock Stop on a Tuesday night, you know where it's at. Features in Holman. Going to be there from 6 to 7:35, hanging out on the patio. Having some drinks. The taco buffet is open. You got your chance to get qualified for that 2026 Harley-Davidson Heritage Solo. And a shot at cash money tonight, too. $95.70 in cash could be yours if you qualify for the bike. And you are still hanging out at Features in Holman. So start heading on over there. Puck will be there at 6. And we'd be rock stopping it again for the 95 days of summer. 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

There's Breaking Ben on 95.7 The Rock. The World Cup, as of Sunday night, is now done. I'll share my thoughts on that, however brief they may be, coming up after Beastie Boys. Right now, it's Shinedown. This is their latest called Young Again.

0: Beastie Boys here on 95.7 The Rock. So the World Cup is now behind us. I believe Spain won. I've seen some things online. I'm not 100% on that. Here's the thing. I don't pay attention to soccer. Here's another thing. Neither do most of you. That's the thing. Now the World Cup is done, America can go back to not pretending to care about soccer. Because that's what most people are doing when it does come around. Look, it was cool that it was here in the U.S. this year. That's what I like about the U.S. is like, that's how I know the United States is the sports capital of the world. Because look at the World Cup and look at like the Olympics whenever they roll around. Russia had to build something. Qatar had to build something. London had to build some stuff. China had to build some stuff. Brazil had to build some stuff. Then the World Cup comes to the United States and we're just standing over here like which of our hundreds of cathedrals to sports would you like to borrow? But for the most part, Americans don't care about soccer and will have forgotten about it completely in about a week here. I already have.
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1: From Ashes to New with their latest called Die for You on 95.7 The Rock. Let's take a very quick look at that weather forecast. Tonight, clear for the overnight, dropping to a low near 52. Tomorrow, sunny and 75. Sunday, looking sunny and 79. Then Friday, sunny and 82. We'll wrap up the road rage here in a bit. And then starting at 6, we're going to be rock stopping it at Features in Holman. Your next chance to that 2026 Harley-Davidson Heritage Solo starts in a little bit with Cash Money on the line as well. So start marching your hiding ends over to Features in Holman. I believe Puck will see you down there. Before we get there, I'll drop in a band that made me jump around a lot and scream and yell and is the number one reason why I lost my voice on Friday night. Of course, talking about Limp Bizkit. They're next.
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My name is Bags, and we are rock stopping it. Features in Holman the Spot until 7:35 today, as we are every single Tuesday all summer long. That is where you can get qualified for the 2026 Harley-Davidson Heritage Solo and win some cash money as well. We're going to be talking to Puck, who's hanging out at Features in Holman, coming up here in just a little bit. Right now, Foo Fighters with Learn to Fly.

0: Until It Sleeps from Metallica on 95.7 The Rock. Rock Stop in Progress at Features in Holman, just like we do every Tuesday. Going to be there until 7:35 tonight. Your next chance at that 2026 Harley-Davidson Heritage Solo. Puck is over there right now. What's up, my man?
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4: 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I listen to it every morning.
2: Forget to set your alarm this morning. Here's what you missed.
5: Oh, I love them.
6: I think you know what this is about.
7: Okay. Do I?
6: A certain quarterback.
5: Which corner of the ring do you think that he's going to start in?
6: A certain quarterback came out in a casket and apparently slapped a wrestler and is now sullying his reputation by dragging himself to the depths of a bottom of a dumpster to wrestle at SummerSlam, allegedly, against someone named Logan Paul.
7: It's pathetic. I think it's so embarrassing, and it hurts the brand of a living legend. The greatest quarterback to ever play the game is now, and it's not the only thing. This is the latest thing, Simpson. We've talked about this, where he's doing, you know, like the flag football in Saudi Arabia, and he's got his hat on backwards. He's doing so many things where it's like, you're just ruining your brand.
6: It feels like he doesn't say no to anything. Now, I will say with the flag football, it's going to be in the Olympics. That's a big thing. Other NFL players were there, and obviously it's really about the money at the end of the day. It's not about whether or not Brady likes flag football or teaching the youth. It's about the paycheck. But I will say at least it's somewhat on brand with football, right? You're the GOAT. And if you want to talk about somebody who can really shine a good light on flag football, it's a guy who played football for 20 years and is widely considered to be one of the greatest to do it. Okay, fine. But then you start throwing in Pizza Hut, and you start throwing in dead dogs getting cloned, along with all the weird ice cream stuff and diet stuff and the concussion water and all the other. I mean, there's a million things here now. It's really a snowball rolling down the hill, and it's gathering fast. This might be the worst of it all, though. And I love wrestling. I'm a huge fan. At least I used to be. I don't watch it as much as I used to, but I get it. I'm in on the shtick, right? I buy into this stuff. But Brady is so far above all this.
5: Is he, though?
7: Well, he's not, though. Yeah, that's... I'm with Gene. Like, over the last couple of years, we've learned that he's not.
8: They're the best.
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That's Starless on 95.7 The Rock. I did not have that on my 2026 bingo card. New rock from A Perfect Circle. But I'm glad we get to check that box. We'll do some Scorpions in a bit. Then we'll talk to Puck, who's hanging out at the Rock Stop over at Features in Holman. Right now it's Green Day.

0: Rock You Like a Hurricane from Scorpions on 95.7 The Rock. We are rock stopping until 7:35 today. Got to get to features in Holman if you want to get qualified for the 2026 Harley-Davidson Heritage Solo and maybe win some cash money, too. Puck's over there with the deets. What's up, man?
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1: Theory of a Dead Man's latest called Winnebago on 95.7 The Rock. Let's take a very quick look at that weather forecast. Tonight, clear on the overnight, down to a low near 52. Tomorrow, sunshine with a high of 75. Thursday, sunny and 79, and then Friday, sunny with a high of 82. I'm getting my butt up out of here. Lou Brutus and Hard Drive XL brought to you by Smokes for Less starts here in a bit. Right now, I got to toss it down to Puck at Features and Holman because we are rock stopping it.
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